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0: All right, so whether you've always loved Nickelback or you're one of the people who spent the last 20 years trying to pretend you didn't, these dudes just came back swinging with that one. It's Rattle the Cage, your rock station, 99.7 The Blitz. It's the first song from their brand new album, Everything Under the Sun, which doesn't hit until October 30th, but we managed to score that single so we can get you warmed up. They brought in Motley Crue's John 5 to help make the hit even harder, which, God, it's so good. Columbus, if you're hearing this for the very first time here on The Blitz, welcome to the brand new Nickelback. Hang on for Disturbed, Korn, and The Offspring on the way, too.
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Experts warn that most attacks occur immediately after gas station sushi or $12 margaritas. 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

There's Aerosmith, Your Rock Station, 99.7 The Blitz, and Papa Roach for you before that, too. I'm Kirsch. Hope your night's going well. We've got more of these Five Finger Death Punch tickets for you tomorrow morning. It is almost Friday, my friend, and the Morning Blitz will kick things off tomorrow as the Blitz presents Five Finger Death Punch with special guests Cody Jinks and Eva Under Fire at Nationwide Arena, Wednesday, October 21st.

0: Allstate Arena Wednesday, October 21st. It's part of the Blitz Bowl Concert Series, so you know we've got you free. We've given these away every day this week. Another shot after 6 tomorrow. If you don't win, sucks to be you, but you can still buy tickets through Ticketmaster. The link is over at theblitz.com. But yeah, start your day with Goose Kelly and Thick tomorrow and your chance to pick those up. I'm Kirsch, Blackstone Cherry, their new one next. Radiohead's on the way, too.
1: 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People love the thrill of the... Okay, next up is the Falcon. Oh, all right. Ooh, great Caesar's ghost, what was that? Why, I think we've found the fastest... 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

So if you were anywhere near the intersection of Sankas and Lazelle tonight up on the north end of Columbus, somebody just texted me with a missed connection. All right? They're looking for you, and I've got that coming up around 9:40. Let's see if we can find some love here in Columbus on the Blitz.

0: Dude, was that last night? I had somebody on air who was at the fair last year. The Ohio State Fair is back up and running, right? Somebody was at the fair last year, and they got paired up with somebody on the Ferris wheel. It was like two couples that got paired up that didn't know each other, and one of them totally started hooking up on the Ferris wheel. What's the weirdest thing you've ever seen at the Ohio State Fair? Could you imagine that? Like, you're like, oh, nice view of Columbus and the waft of manure coming through the air. And you're just so turned on, you've got to do it right in front of somebody else. Privacy? No, not at all. I'm Kirsch, I've got Bush on the way. Avatar and STP coming up too. Plus this missed connection from up in North Columbus. I want to see if I can hook this dude up with this girl he's going to describe. I've got that at 9:40 on the Blitz.
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0: The Blitz, somehow still on the air. Despite that thing that happened at Sonic Temple, don't ask.
1: You have the right to remain silent.

Got the Foos on the way. They're going to be in Cleveland in August. Ronnie's got your hookup. Some tickets go out tomorrow during the big-ass chunk of nonstop Blitz Rock. 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

0: Our budget's so tight, this voice guy is also the janitor.
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0: right, so I got this text tonight, and I've got to try to hook Logan up here. What's up, Logan? It's your Rock Station 99.7 The Blitz. He was in North Columbus tonight, and he texted me because Craigslist doesn't exist anymore. So he's like, bro, can you hook me up? I've got kind of a misconnection situation here that I totally screwed up, and I hope this girl's listening because she sounds super hot, all right? So he said he saw this girl at the gas station at the corner of Sankus and Lazelle around 8 o'clock tonight. He said you had long, dark hair, ripped black jeans, a gray crop top, and tattoos down your left arm, driving a white Jeep and buying a Red Bull and a pack of gummy worms, which, that's hot, right? We made eye contact twice, but I chickened out and pretended to be extremely interested in the windshield washer fluid. If you're single and you remember the tall guy in the work boots staring at antifreeze like you've never seen liquid before, please text Kirsch. I'd love to take you out. So I've got Logan's number. If that sounds like you, I want to hook the two of you up. You deserve love from the Blitz.
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0: Not a dime to get in and only $5 a drink. Open and close Sunday through Thursday. And Friday, Saturday from 11 a.m. to 6 p.m. After 6 Friday and Saturday, drinks are only $8. Why? Because you deserve it. Sirens, 6190 Cleveland Avenue, Columbus, Ohio. Just off I-270 at exit 27, the Cleveland Avenue exit. Sirens is 18 and over.
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0: 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And we can be very, very bad.
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2: It's your one song sample of the finest metal on the planet. What's up tonight? I'm Kirsch, and this might be the theme song of the 2020s. These guys came out of Massachusetts and helped define the whole new wave of American metal. 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So this song comes from their 2012 album, Fire from the Sky. It was actually produced by Killswitch Engage's Adam Dukowitz, and it's a warning about how easily people can be turned against each other, and one hell of a soundtrack for tearing the whole system down, for sure. Divide and conquer. It's Metal Shop tonight. Here's Shadows Fall on the Blitz.

Autumn Kings, gone, gone, gone. It's 99.7 The Blitz. Speaking of autumn, how about the Blitz fall concert series? See, that's why they paid me the big bucks, to come up with just expert segues like that.

0: Eva Under Fire at Nationwide Arena Wednesday, October 21st. 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But Goose Kelly and Thick, the Morning Blitz, they will have one more shot at some free ones for you tomorrow morning after 6 as you start your Friday. All right? So get up early and hopefully score some free. Atreyu's on the way. Foos and Shinedown, too.
1: 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Next up is the Falcon. 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
5: 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Why? Because you deserve it. Sirens, 6190. Cleveland Avenue, Columbus, Ohio. Just off I-270 at exit 27, the Cleveland Avenue exit. Sirens is 18 and over.
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0: AC/DC, your rock station, 99.7 The Blitz. What's up tonight? I'm Kirsch. You know who Derek Stroop is? He's a comedian. He's going to be at Mershon Auditorium coming up in September. Tickets are on sale right now. And, dude, I mean, I love this guy. I'm going to have him on air tomorrow night. So if you're a Derek Stroop fan, should be right around 7:40 or so. You'll be able to hear him right here in The Blitz.
1: Like, I was a bus rider growing up. I think that helped mold who I am today. Some of y'all were car riders, and I know it when I meet you. Your hands are soft. No, you didn't have the same childhood as a bus rider. Car riders, your day started off with a high five and a Lunchable. The last thing you saw was a minivan full of love. Bus riders, our day started off with death threats. If you missed the bus, so help me! And the bus back in the day was lawless. It was. I mean, I grew up out in the country. My bus was K through 12. The whole school was on one bus. It should not be that way. I was a third grader sitting next to 10th graders. I was hearing things I couldn't understand, words I couldn't comprehend. I grew up fast. I came home and told my dad one time. I had no clue. I go, hey, Dad, for Christmas, I want two hand jobs. I go, everybody that's had one on the bus, Dad, they love them, man. I can cut the grass. We can work something out, but I'd love to get involved in that. And that's because the bus was the internet before the internet ever existed. It was Google on wheels, and the further you went on the back of that bus, the deeper in the internet you got. That last row was the dark web, my man. Get Eco.
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0: All right, so quick heads up, the brand new location of Mikey's Late Night Slice opens tomorrow, and I know you love some Mikey's, right? Lunch is on us tomorrow. Their brand new Grandview location is at 1312 Grandview Avenue. They've got giveaways, free swag all day, all night, all of that, right? But tomorrow during the noon hour, Tess is going to hook you up with a free four-pack of Slice cards. Your final chance to pick these up as they have this grand opening. Mikey's is great to work with and absolutely delicious. God, that sounds good right now. I might have to grab some of that. Let me get out of here tonight. Nirvana's on the way, A Perfect Circle, and Candlebox, too. Hang on.
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0: There's Jet, Cold Hard Bitch, 99.7 The Blitz, your rock station. I'm Kirsch. Have a great night. Don't forget, tomorrow morning, 5FDP. Tickets go out with the Morning Blitz. They'll have those after 6 as The Blitz presents Five Finger Death Punch with Cody Jinks and Eva Under Fire, part of the Blitz Fall Concert Series, Nationwide Arena. Ticketmaster is where you can buy them, but after 6 tomorrow with Goose Kelly and Thick, you've got the chance to pick those up. Ronnie's got your hookup for a little road trip up to Cleveland, too, tomorrow. Between 5 and 6, you can win your way into the Foos with Queens of the Stone Age at Huntington Field, Monday, August 10th. That one's coming up quick. Tickets are through Ticketmaster for that as well, but listen to Ronnie Hunter tomorrow afternoon. She'll get you hooked up, all right? Brand new rock from Motionless and White. Next, Stained coming up too on The Blitz.
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1: 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Just off I-270 at exit 27. The

0: 27, the Cleveland Avenue exit. Sirens is 18 and over. And remember, Sirens is open every Thursday, Friday, and Saturday till 5 a.m. Tackle the 100-ounce tower for just $20 every Sunday and pay no cover from 7 to close. Only at Sirens, where sometimes it's good to be bad. And we can be very, very bad.
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1: Viet Duc Friendship Hospital in Hanoi announced a successful penectomy. 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
0: If we're going to do it, let's do it. 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You know pigs have corkscrews.
1: They do?
0: Yeah, there's this.
1: Corkscrew ding dong?
0: Corkscrew ding dong?
1: I did not know that.
2: Sounds like a hostess treat.
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0: 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On this episode of Science Stuff, we're examining the fastest things on the planet, like the cheetah. It can reach a land speed of over... Probably having an off day happens to everybody, but here is the American race car. People love the thrill of the... Okay. Next up is the Falcon. Oh, all right. Ooh, great Caesar's ghost, what was that? Why, I think we've found the fastest... Let's watch in slow motion.
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0: Why? Because you deserve it. Sirens, 6190 Cleveland Avenue, Columbus, Ohio. Just off I-270 at exit 27, the Cleveland Avenue exit. Sirens is 18 and over. It is our solemn duty to shake that booty. Only at Sirens, where sometimes it's good to be bad. And we can be very, very bad.
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0: things on the planet, like the cheetah. It can reach a land speed of over... Well, probably having an off day happens to everybody, but here is the American race car. People love the thrill of the... Okay, next up is the Falcon. Oh, all right. Oh, great Caesar's ghost, what was that? Why, I think we've found the fastest. Let's watch in slow motion.
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1: 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Sirens, 6190 Cleveland Avenue, Columbus, Ohio. Just off I-270 at exit 27, the Cleveland Avenue exit. Sirens is 18 and over. And remember, Sirens is open every Thursday, Friday, and Saturday till 5 a.m. Tackle the 100-ounce tower for just $20 every Sunday and pay no cover from 7 to close. Only at Sirens, where sometimes it's good to be bad. And we can be very, very bad.
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1: Viet Duct Friendship Hospital in Hanoi announced a successful penectomy. 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

0: the Blitz. On this episode of Science Stuff, we're examining the fastest things on the planet, like the cheetah. It can reach a land speed of over... Probably having an off day happens to everybody, but here is the American race car. People love the thrill of the... Okay, next up is the Falcon. Oh, all right. Oh, great Caesar's ghost, what was that? Why, I think we've found the fastest... Let's watch in slow motion.
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1: 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Sirens, 6190 Cleveland Avenue, Columbus, Ohio. 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Sirens is 18 and over. 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
5: 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Why? Because you deserve it. Sirens, 6190 Cleveland Avenue, Columbus, Ohio. Just off I-270 at exit 27, the Cleveland Avenue exit. Sirens is 18 and over.
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1: 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Just off I-270 at exit 27, the Cleveland Avenue exit. Sirens is 18 and over. And remember, Sirens is open every Thursday, Friday, and Saturday till 5 a.m. Tackle the 100-ounce tower for just $20 every Sunday and pay no cover from 7 to close. Only at Sirens, where sometimes it's good to be bad. And we can be very, very bad.
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6: Have a great Friday, you mother...
3: Going to be a high 88 today. Got some sun, clouds moving in a little bit later. But all in all, not too bad. Cooling off and a little bit wetter this weekend. Could see a couple showers and storms here and there, but all in all, not too bad. Kelly, how are you on a Friday?
4: Great. I slept so deeply last night that I woke up before my alarm and I was like, I could not figure out what day it was.
3: Really?
4: Like, is it a work day? Is it a weekend? It could have been. You could have told me anything at that moment. I would have believed it.
3: That's a good sleep.
4: Yeah. I had to look at my phone to see what day of the week it was.
5: Did you have some good indica?
4: No.
3: Some deep sleep, which is always nice.
4: Yeah.
3: Always nice. Thick, how are you on a Friday?
5: Excellent.
3: Wonderful.
5: Ready to go.
3: Yeah, absolutely. We've got a lot to do and a lot to talk about this morning. In less than an hour, coming up here about 6:50 or so, I came across a video of a voicemail. It's a voicemail from a grandpa calling his granddaughter or grandson and stating just how disappointed he is in them. in a very disappointed grandpa voice.
4: Yeah.
3: And I'm going to share with you why he was so disappointed. And I have a feeling I'm going to be this grandpa when the time comes.
5: Right?
4: Okay. Yeah.
3: We'll talk about that. We are going to do a timing challenge coming up a little bit later. Excited for that.
5: Oh, man, we haven't done that in a while.

0: been a minute, yeah. And I want to know, we're going to revisit a story I told earlier in the week, and I want to know if you currently have something you shouldn't. And I'll get into all the details coming up about 8:40 this morning. Right now, let's get going with Blitz Morning Trivia. Thick, what you got?
1: All right. The question is, what former child TV star joined Smashing Pumpkins on stage for a song Wednesday night in Chicago? They were doing their Lollapalooza pre-show. And this TV star, former child TV star, came up and sang a song with Smashing Pumpkins. Who was the TV star? First one to text it in at 800-821-9970. You're going to get hooked up with $25 to spend at Waterbeds and stuff.
2: Traffic Blitz.
3: There's an accident, 161 eastbound west of New Albany Road. Traffic slow from Hamilton Road. A disabled vehicle on the 270 eastbound ramp to 71 south. On the north side, we have an accident on 270 south north of Alum Creek Drive. 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
1: 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Good news in Cincinnati. Bengals defensive end Shamar Stewart dodged a major injury at training camp. The team says Stewart suffered a hyperextended knee during Wednesday's opening practice and avoided any serious damage. Baseball, the Reds walked off the Pirates 3-2 at Great American Ballpark. Ellie De La Cruz rifled three doubles. The teams meet again this evening. The Guardians had yesterday off. Cleveland squares off against the Diamondbacks tonight in the first of three games at home. The Columbus Clippers put away Toledo 9-5 to take their third game in a row at Huntington Park. The series continues this evening at 7:05 on Fox Sports 920. The Columbus Crew are on the road to play Inter-Miami FC tomorrow night. Leo Messi has returned to practice for Miami, but it is uncertain if he will play against the Crew. Kickoff is at 7:30. In golf, Peter Malnati tops the leaderboard after day one of the Rocket Classic at Detroit Golf Club. Malnati shot 9 under par. And NASCAR takes a break this weekend. The Cup Series returns to Iowa next Sunday. I'm Thick Rick from the Columbus Clipper Sports Desk, powered by Great Lakes Hyundai.
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0: Damn you, System of a Down.
1: What?
0: Oh. I hate them even more now.
2: Kelly's still flying from her win yesterday.
0: Her first time.
2: Rare win. What was it? March?
0: March. First time. Yeah. Kelly got the win in the Rock and Rumble. All thanks to System of a Down.
1: In your face.
0: If it wasn't for them, I shake my fist at you, System of a Down. Good morning. Welcome to your Friday. The final day of July. Cannot believe it's here already. Let's get that answer for Blitz Morning Trivia Thick.
2: All right, the question was, what former Child TV star joined Smashing Pumpkins on stage for a song Wednesday night in Chicago at their Lollapalooza pre-show? Guy came out and did this song with Smashing Pumpkins. Yes, that is Barry Williams, a.k.a. Greg Brady from the Brady Bunch.
0: Keep going.
2: He's rocking.
0: Yeah.
1: That's so funny. Cute.
2: Flavor Flav was even jamming.
0: Oh, really?
2: Yeah, I mean, it was an all-star cast out there. So, unfortunately, nobody got it.
0: Aw.
2: Yeah.
1: Yeah, why would you?
0: Honestly, who's keeping up with Greg Brady and his doings right now?
2: I'll tell you what, man, that crowd was pumped.
1: I bet.
0: I'm sure.
1: Would be.
0: Yeah.
1: That'd be so fun.
2: They were going crazy.
0: Good for them. All right, well, we'll just hold on to that gift card.
2: Yep.
0: Give it away again on Monday. All right, so I was talking about the fact that, you know, obviously the last day of July, I cannot believe August 1st is here tomorrow.
1: Oh.
0: If you need something to kind of mark on your calendar and look forward to, well, let's talk about it. If you're into TV, Futurama's coming back August 3rd. Ted Lasso's coming back.
2: Yes.
0: I thought we were done with that show.
1: I did too.
2: And then, I'm thrilled.
0: Here they go with a fourth season coming out on August 5th.
2: I believe he's going to coach a women's team.
0: Oh, really?
2: Yeah.
0: Oh, so they're changing it up completely.
2: Yeah, if I remember correctly, he's
0: okay.
2: going to coach a women's team.
0: I never finished the series, so I don't know how it all wrapped up initially.
2: So good.
0: It's a great show, absolutely. Season 4 of Reacher is going to premiere on Prime on the 12th. If you're into the superhero stuff, get yourself HBO Max because Lanterns is coming. And then if you want some comedy, It's Always Sunny in Philadelphia is coming back to FX for season 18. The show's been on season 18. That's unbelievable. In theaters, you know, not officially August, but Spider-Man kicks off today. You got Super Troopers 3 coming out, along with Ice Cream Man. That looks like it's going to be the new cult horror movie, Ice Cream Man. That comes out on the 7th. You got the end of Oak Street, which looks pretty good.
2: That looks bizarre.
0: Yeah, and Paw Patrol, the Dino movie, coming out on the 14th.
2: Oh, man.
0: And then if you're into scary movies, Insidious, Out of the Further, comes out on the 21st. And I'm probably going to pop a gummy or two and go see Coyote versus Acme.
2: Oh, yes.
0: Which comes out on the 28th.
2: That is a must.
0: The half comedy, half real life movie when Wile E. Coyote sues Acme.
2: Oh,
0: and
2: yeah.
0: It looks pretty funny. Will Forte is the lawyer.
1: Oh, I love him.
0: It looks pretty good, so I'm probably going to go check that out.
2: Yeah, so it's part cartoon and part...
0: Yeah, it's almost like a Roger Rabbit type thing or a Space Jam sort of thing.
2: Yeah,
0: exactly. Okay. Let's see, if you want to celebrate some holidays, on Monday it's National Grab Some Nuts Day. I'm just reading the list here.
3: These nuts.
0: Tuesday is National Chocolate Chip Cookie Day. You've got National Pickleball Day on the 8th. However, let's talk about the fact that if you are a sports fan, you've got the U.S. Open. Tennis begins August 30th. College football.
2: Yeah, baby.
0: Gets going on the 29th.
2: Yeah.
0: And you've only got 6 days to wait because the NFL preseason kicks off next Thursday.
1: Wow.
0: So football is on its way back.
2: Hey, what service is Reacher on?
0: What streaming service? Amazon.
2: Prime. Will they drop that all at once?
0: I don't remember if they dropped that all at once or not. I can't remember if that's a weekly thing. I think they drop it all at once.
2: Because I'll binge that in a weekend.
0: Oh, really?
2: Oh, yeah,
0: that's a good show.
2: Oh, I love it.
0: Yeah, they do a good job. So there you go. You need something to look forward to in the month of August. There's your list, 99.7 The Blitz.
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0: Anything you're looking forward to in August, Kelly, that you can think of?
1: That I'll be a month away from going to see Rush in Cleveland.
0: Okay. Yeah, that's something to look forward to. Thick?
2: 5 weeks from, it's not in August, but 5 weeks from today.
1: Oh, somebody's getting married.
0: Oh, that's right. That is 5 weeks
2: from today.
0: Yeah. 5 weeks from today.
1: That's something to look forward to.
0: It is something to look forward to. Absolutely. I'm gonna call. If you're a golf fan, the Rocket Mortgage Classic is going on right now in Detroit at the Detroit Golf Club. And I got permission to golf the morning of my wedding because Nora's going to be busy. She said, go golf. And so I'm going to call them. Because it's a private club. Oh. Like, it's one of those.
2: Detroit Golf Club.
0: Yeah.
2: If
0: they play a PGA event there. Yeah, like
2: this week, it's going on right now.
0: Right now.
2: The Rocket.
0: I almost called them yesterday, and I was like, that would be so dumb and ruined all my chances. But I'm going to call them and be like, hey, it's my wedding day. Do you think maybe, possibly, me and
1: a couple friends? Talk him into it, you could, I feel like.
0: You feel like it?
1: Yeah.
2: I feel like he's going to have to get his wallet out.
0: I'm going to have to schmooze. But we'll see. We'll see if it happens. It's 97 The Blitz.
4: Traffic Blitz.
1: There's an accident 270 south north of Alum Creek Drive. That is traffic slow from 33. We have an accident on 161 eastbound west of New Albany Road. 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
1: Not so breaking news. The news already broke. We're trying to put it back together.
2: All right, our first story takes us down south. We have ourselves a WTF.
3: What the Florida?
2: And you know what? This is probably the best not-so-breaking news story we've ever had. In the fact that we can finally say, someone gets it. Someone finally understands how it works. 35-year-old Christopher Cefalo was arrested on Tuesday. He was taken into the police station because he was the suspect in a burglary at a Cuban restaurant. And I guess I shouldn't say suspect. He was the person who did it. And they know he's the person who did it because there is video evidence. They had security cameras. They saw him steal the money. So they brought Christopher in, sat him down, showed him the video, and he said, "Oh, yeah. I broke into that business a while back. I thought I looked familiar." Yeah, that's me. You got me.
3: I thought I looked familiar.
2: Yep. Flat out just said, "Yep, that's me. You got me."
4: I mean, what are you going to do?
2: Right, what are you going to do?
3: Oh,
2: exactly.
3: That's good.
2: He finally just came out and said it. Now, it's probably helped that Christopher has a pretty close relationship with the authorities because he's been arrested nearly 20 times in Miami.
4: All right.
2: Mostly between the years of 2011 and 2013, and then again between 2015 and 2021. More than half were alleged burglaries and robberies, so he's facing charges of armed burglary, grand theft, criminal mischief. Yeah, he's going to be spending some
4: time. Why is he out on the street at all?
2: You know, I guess if you steal a couple hundred bucks, they're like, you slap on the hand, 60 days, a year, whatever. But 20 times?
4: Yeah.
2: That seems like you've already surpassed the three strikes you're out rule that they used to have a few times over.
4: You lost the whole series, man.
2: You really did, yeah. Yeah, you've had every out of the game.
4: Right.
2: Like, you're done. Well, you're done. Story number two takes us over to Pittsburgh, where they were doing construction on the Parkway East Bridge. You know, it's summertime. It is orange cone season. We all know about constructions and delays. Well, the people of that area were very happy because they finally reopened Parkway East because it was an old commercial street bridge that they imploded because it was just broken down and was not worth fixing. They just had to redo the roadway. And so they imploded the bridge. They got the other roadway open as they were continuing cleanup. However, the problem arose 24 hours later after the implosion of the bridge because they were now doing cleanup. The whole bridge had just collapsed onto the ground, and so now they've got the dump trucks and the backhoes cleaning up the mess. Well, unfortunately, they had a bit of a surprise when one of the backhoes was digging up debris and there's this big explosion. Construction workers go running. They have no idea what happened. Well, it turns out that during the implosion of the bridge, one stick of dynamite didn't go off.
3: Oh, my gosh.
2: And so the backhoe going through the debris punctured it, pushed into it, and the dynamite exploded.
4: Oh, damn.
3: Whoa.
2: Now, thankfully, no one was injured. It was only that kind of one stick of dynamite, so it wasn't this huge explosion, but it was enough to scare people and to send them running. Thankfully, you've got something as almost indestructible as a giant backhoe, so there was no real damage or anything. But yeah, they have now paused cleanup to do a bit more of a in-depth look around to make sure there's no more dynamite that didn't explode before they continue digging and cleaning.
3: Minesweeper.
2: So that's exactly what they need. Yeah, they're going to get out there and make sure that's all safe for them to work on. That's your not-so-breaking news, 997 The Blitz.

0: Goose, Kelly, and Thick Rick on the Blitz.
1: You know, it's a given when you're younger, you're going to make mistakes. You're going to get in trouble. And sure, there's something about your parents or your grandparents being mad at you or angry with you. But there's nothing worse than when your parents or grandparents are disappointed in you.
2: Oh, that hurts.
1: That one cuts deep.
2: Yeah.
1: That one cuts deep. And I found this, I was doom scrolling last night as we laid down in bed. I came across this video. And it's a TikTok account of a young woman. And she got a voicemail from her grandpa. Because apparently, grandpa gave permission for granddaughter and her friends to have a bonfire.
2: Uh-oh.
1: And this is the voicemail that grandpa left.
3: Hi, Kai. Grandpa here. Just wanted to tell you I'm very disappointed in you and your friends. I went out there this morning expecting to find a big mess. Not one beer can, just a bunch of Dutch Brothers stuff. I don't know what's wrong with this younger generation. But anyway, I just had to voice my opinion. Okay, bye.
1: Grandpa is disappointed.
2: I didn't find a single beer can.
1: Just a bunch of Dutch Brothers coffee cups.
2: Oh, that's so funny.
1: Grandpa, you had the space to yourself.
2: Yeah.
1: Big old bonfire.
2: Time to get into some trouble.
1: And you're not doing anything.
2: Oh, that's so good.
1: I have a real feeling that I could see myself making this phone call in a few years. Because it's just... I remember, I think I told this story a while ago, but you know, when I was married 10 years ago, there were also two stepsons involved. And I got them a trampoline for the backyard. And the only place to set up the trampoline was kind of on the left side of the backyard. And this trampoline also had one of those safety nets. It had the poles that wrapped the 6-foot net around the whole thing so you wouldn't go flying off the sides of the trampoline. But where it sat was right in front of the shed. And you could easily get on the shed. And when you were on the shed, the net was literally kind of dead even with the top of the shed. And that's the first thing I noticed. And so I got up there on top of the shed, did a flip over the net onto the trampoline. And both boys, 13 and 10 at the time or something like that, were like, "No, I'm not going to do that." What do you mean you're not going to do that? That's the perfect spot to do that. I'm so disappointed that they weren't going to jump off the shed onto the trampoline. So I'm going to be that grandpa. I know. I can tell already.
2: Yeah.
1: Did you get permission for underage partying at all?
2: No. Heavens, no. However, I think if my dad were to find out that I didn't have a single sip of beer in high school at all, at any party, nothing, straight out, I was a straight arrow, I think he'd be like, "I'm proud of you, Kelly," but under his like breath, he'd be like, "You're such a nerd." Like, what?
1: You couldn't have one sip of beer?
2: Yeah.
1: All right. I did get a old granddad whiskey or something. My parents had a liquor cabinet, but the liquor was there from their wedding.
2: Oh, my gosh,
1: my parents did not...
2: Never drank.
1: No, never. And so I remember 18 or 19, my mom wasn't home. I asked my dad if we could have the bottle, and he gave us a bottle. We were in the basement. We didn't go anywhere. But we were in the basement, passing the bottle around.
2: Oh, yeah.
1: Mm. Did you ever do that
2: thing? Did it taste dusty?
1: Didn't taste dusty. It wasn't great.
2: Okay.
1: Wasn't great. Old granddad whiskey isn't exactly the best drink you can have. It tastes like an old granddad.
4: Nobody ever handed me a place, like, willingly, but my best friend, his mother, and I'm talking like my closest friend in high school, his mother loved to go on cruises. And every time she went on a cruise, man, we started making flyers.
1: Oh, really?
4: Oh, yeah. We were handing out flyers.
1: Wow.
2: So you did it upright.
4: Oh, my God. We had some crazy-ass parties.
1: 800-821-9970. Were your grandparents this type? Would your grandpa be disappointed that you didn't do more at your bonfire or your get-together and that he only found Dutch Brothers coffee cups?
2: I love that.
1: I don't think... I, I, I I can see why they had Dutch Brothers. It's not the same generation. They're not. They're not doing it like we did it.
4: No. Did you ever do the Hairy Buffalo?
1: No.
4: Or Jungle Juice?
1: Jungle Juice. Yeah.
4: You got five different liquors, and you let the fruit soak in the liquor before you add the punch.
1: Right.
4: Like for a couple hours.
1: Yep.
4: And that fruit will make you see visions.
1: Oh, man. Absolutely. 800-821-9970. Blitz, hi, who's this?
5: Hey, this is Joel.
1: Hey, Joel, what's up?
5: Oh, not much. Yeah, my grandpa, when I was like 26, when we was younger, we used to steal liquor out of his closet. He quit drinking years and years ago when his wife died. But I asked him when I was like 26 if I could have a bottle of that liquor. And he gave me a bottle that was from the year I was born, 1977. We drank it on my 30th birthday, which happened to be the day of his funeral.
1: Oh, man. Oh.
2: That's kind of poetic, though.
1: It is a little bit.
4: Yeah.
1: Yeah, I like that.
5: I saved a shot of it for my 50th.
1: Oh, how great is that? That's very cool. I love that you were 26 and asking if you could have a bottle.
2: You
1: can get your own at that point. Or just take it.
5: I didn't want to just steal it out of his closet.
1: Oh, I understand. Okay, yeah, you can't just steal it out of his closet. But you could go buy your own. You know, there is that.
5: Oh, yeah.
1: But I'm glad.
5: It's free, you know.
1: Yeah, that is true. You saved some money.
5: We would steal it when I was a kid.
1: I love that you saved a little bit of it for your 50th. Yeah. So
4: that's awesome.
1: Yeah, you and I are in the same boat, born the same year. So happy 50th next year. And enjoy that shot, all right? Have a great one, man.
5: All right, thank you.
1: Let's see. Oh, man. Anthony said, if my grandpa found the coffee cups, he'd tell me he's going to go buy me a dress. Oh, man.
4: Oh, geez.
1: That's harsh. But some grandpas are like that. Like sometimes the grandpas are the one that toughen you up, because that baby boomer generation, man, they don't mess around at all. 800-821-9970. Did you have the type of grandpa that we disappointed in you? 997 The Blitz.
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2: 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They have art competitions every single year. They've done it forever.
1: Okay.
2: The winner of this year's poster contest, everybody's mad about it.
1: Oh, okay.
2: I'm going to tell you why coming up next.
0: Traffic Blitz.
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4: The three things you need to know before you go.
7: Interesting controversy at the Ohio State Fair. Every year there are art competitions, fine arts, creative arts, youth arts, and there's a judging and cash awards handed out. But there has been quite a backlash over this year's poster contest winner. The winner of the blue ribbon and a $1,000 prize is a Westerville resident who submitted a poster that is so obviously AI generated, it's embarrassing. Like, this thing has numerous flaws, obvious to the naked eye. I've got it pulled up here, but for instance, they've got like a depiction of the pig races, and the pigs are numbered 1, 2, and 1. We have, okay, so that's weird.
8: Oh, yeah.
7: We've got, say, pigs, 1, 2, and 1. All right, so we have a weird, they've got like all kinds of like a ribbon going on. The ribbon's messed up. The stars are messed up. You've got a weird situation with the sky ride that's depicted, and the wires are like crossing each other and then they disappear. So it is very obviously an AI generated poster that won. Now, the fair says when they created the rules in 2024, they put a set of new rules out. AI was allowed. And that, as long as the artist has closed it. And indeed, when describing this year's winner, it is described as a digitally created poster. So really, it was allowed. And for some reason, the fair's PR department, which judges the posters, they selected it as a winner. The people who submitted traditional work, the artists, all got second through fifth. And they actually did the art themselves.
9: Right.
7: Nobody likes this, including the fine arts coordinator at the Ohio State Fair, who says this decision she had nothing to do with. She does not like it. She's very unhappy with it. And she is going to fight to eliminate AI usage at all in future contests. So,
9: yeah,
7: I don't know. It's $1,000, and somebody just threw together an AI thing, which they're allowed to do.
9: Right.
7: In all fairness.
9: It's in the rules. I get it. I think...
7: The judging, to me, I'm like, didn't you look at this?
9: Yeah.
7: It catches the eye. It's sort of an interesting poster until you actually look at it.
9: You know, when it comes to creative, because I know they were talking about the Academy Awards and things that are, you know, scripts or movies that are shot using AI and things like that. If it comes to creative, I don't like AI being allowed.
7: No, I don't either.
9: If you're supposed to judge something on creativity... From the human mind.
7: Right.
9: Yeah, I don't like that.
7: Yeah, I don't either.
10: Agreed. It's happening with Billboard songs.
9: Yeah.
10: AI songs are popping up on the Billboard charts.
9: Yeah.
10: People are like, what is... This is just the beginning of all this, too.
7: Yeah. Well, the Ohio State Fair does continue this weekend. Tonight at the Celeste Center, it's the SOS Band and the Daz Band.
10: Let it whip.
7: Let it whip. Whip it, baby. Let's whip it right.
10: Keep going.
7: Whip it all night. Yeah. Tomorrow it's Allison Krauss in Union Station. That's pretty cool. And Sunday it's Sammy Kershaw. So we've got a lot of entertainment.
10: Sammy.
7: The next few days at the fair. A Swiss film producer is suing Netflix for $105 million after the company lost an unencrypted copy of his World War II film starring Nicolas Cage. The complaint states that an associate producer dropped off a digital cinema package at Netflix headquarters back in June so that the company could consider whether or not to buy the rights to the project. When the associate producer tried to get the movie back from Netflix, it was radio silence for over a week.
9: Oh.
7: Until Netflix sent him an email saying the movie was stolen along with a bunch of other drives from office desks. They're like, we don't know where it is.

0: kids. And so this film producer's like, this is a gigantic problem. And Netflix says, yeah, it's a problem for you because you should have encrypted it. That is industry standard. That is not our fault. That is your fault. So good luck with the lawsuit.
1: I can't believe

0: its value.
1: Oh, absolutely it does.
0: So even if he had another copy, it's like one of them still floating
1: around
0: out
1: there. Yeah, that's true too. Yeah.
0: So I don't know, but it's
1: how do you upload an entire movie without it being tracked somehow?
0: Yeah, I don't. Yeah, I'm sure there are all kinds of sweepers across the internets out there looking for.
1: They know how to hunt down IP addresses and where things are uploaded from.
0: Yeah, that's right. All right, those are your three things.
1: Coming up next, kind of a dumb debate here about a family vacation and a bar of soap. I'm going to tell you about it in about 3.5 minutes, 98.7 The Blitz.

0: Classic Rick.
1: All right, I'm on the fence about this dumb debate because there's my logical brain, and then there's just my normal human brain. Someone mentioned going on family vacation. It was kind of a family reunion, and they got a house, big old house. And this young woman went to take a shower and realized there's only one bar of soap in the shower.
2: That's a hard no for me.
1: That's a hard no.
2: Hard no.
1: I didn't even finish the story, Kelly.
2: If less is just me and my husband, it is a hard no.
1: Eight people in the house and one bar of soap.
2: No.
1: You're shaking your head no.
3: This is all family?
1: Yep. She went out the next day and bought some body wash.
2: Yes.
1: Yeah, but here's the thing. It's soap.
3: It's clean.
1: It's clean. it cleans itself. And then when you lather it up, you're taking that top layer or two off of it. You've got a brand new bar of soap.
3: Right.
2: I suppose you've never seen a little hair left behind on a soap, huh?
1: Yes, but then you rinse it off.
2: It leaves stuff behind.
1: But then you rinse it off. And those two layers come off.
2: That soap, unless you're using a washcloth that has had contact with places you do not want to think about. Hard no.

0: My husband and I do share a bar of soap. That's as far as I go with it. Body wash all the way on a big family vacation.
1: Okay.
0: I don't know.
1: But it's a bar of soap.
0: See, you don't care too much?
1: See, I kind of don't care because to me, it's a bar of soap. You're using it to clean anyways. It's a cleaning utensil. That's what it does.
0: You don't think that anything attaches itself to a bar of soap? You think that just by virtue of it being soap, it's clean all the time?
1: Well, not necessarily, but then again, before you use it, you lather it up. So you rinse it underwater.
0: Then it's
1: and
0: all
1: when
0: on
1: you
0: your hands.
1: Rinse it underwater,
0: okay.
1: then you've rubbed off the first couple layers of soap.
0: Okay.
1: That, why soap gets smaller as you use it, so you're, it dissipates.
0: No, I hear the logic of it. I can't get around the idea of it.
1: Now, at the same time, let's say I'm walking into the house from the grocery store, right? And I drop a carrot in a pile of Birdie's dog poop. I'm not shaving off the couple layers of carrot and then eating the carrot just because the outside layers with my carrot peeler have been peeled off. So that's the human side. It's like, that's still...
0: Yeah, I can't get around the mentals of
2: it. I mean, if the family should respectfully, every time somebody uses the shower, they should rinse that soap off.
1: Correct. You know. They should.
0: I say you use your thumbnail and carve your initials into your own bar of soap, and nobody can touch
1: it. Nobody else can use it.
2: Until it's used once, and then those initials are gone.
1: Right, because you rub away the initials. You can do it every time.
0: After every shower,
1: carve it in.
2: Oh, my gosh.
1: 800-821-9970. Let's see. Would you use the same bar of soap as your family? You're saying just you and your husband.
0: Me and my husband, period. That is a hard stop.
1: Thick, what are you using?
2: I think so, yeah. I mean, I you know, if there's more soap available, I would prefer
1: it. Of course, but let's say there isn't. Bar of soap.
2: I'll use it. Now, Doug just texts in. He says, so you're ready to use the same bar of soap? He's asking you that your smelly teenage stepsons just wash their junk with. Oh, he's got to think about it. See, there's that mental part.
1: Yeah, there's that mental part.
0: You got to get over a mental part.
1: Yeah, but teenage boys are different. But that's a whole other story. I put that in a different category.
0: Okay.
1: If it's a boy between 12 and 17, I don't want to use that bar of soap.
0: Okay.
1: Because that bar of soap is... We're lucky that bar of soap is still in the shower because it has the ability to get up and just walk out.
0: Yeah. You cannot wash off... enough layers.
1: No, you cannot.
0: To get to a clean part of that soap.
1: No. 0689. It's soap. Rinse it. Use it.
2: There you go.
0: Yeah.
1: Okay.
2: Tony, now, Tony says the last person to use that soap in the last place it touched, and then the first person to use that bar in the first place it touched is what bothers me. I'm with Kelly.
0: Yeah, you've got it. Are we washing head to toe or toe to head?
1: Butt to face is what you're saying.
0: Yeah.
1: Right. You're saying straight butt to face.
0: Nope.
1: I didn't know soap could give me pink eye. Son of a bitch.
0: Oh,
1: Travis says, I'm with Kelly. Okay. I'm not saying I'm 100% on board. Like, I'm just jumping in. Like, I'm excited to use the soap and wash my face. But is it that big of a deal?
0: Okay, well, there are a lot of unknown situations people are dealing with down below. You just have to be okay with that.
1: It's true. Yeah, there's nothing like taint scabies on the face.
0: Exactly.
1: That's a problem.
2: Bam Bam would definitely share the soap before he'd share a loofah.
0: Oh my God.
1: Yeah. But, again, my logical brain goes back to towels, too. Like, I have no problem sharing a towel. You got out of the shower clean. Your body is clean.
0: No.
1: So you're drying off.
0: Charlie and I have separate towels. We have separate towels in the bathroom.
2: Yeah, we do too at home.
1: The only reason I have separate towels is because, I don't want a wet towel.
2: Right.
1: That's the main reason. But turns out if it's a towel from yesterday that has, hung up and dried.
0: Right.
1: I don't really have a problem with it.
2: Ashley made a good point. She said those teenage boys probably didn't even use that bar of soap.
0: Yeah.
1: Yeah.
0: That's true.
1: That's true. Oh. Travis says, absolutely not. The bar of soap is a giant infested bowl of germs. No way in hell.
0: Yeah.
1: Okay.
0: That is what my brain's telling me. I can't get past that. Like, I don't want to use a bar of soap that somebody on down the line in my family genetic.
1: Now, if I were to get in the shower and saw like two short and curlies wrapped up on the bar of soap, I'm probably not touching it.
0: Even if you could wash them off?
1: Even if I could wash them off.
0: Yeah.
2: That's weird.
1: But if I pick up the soap and there's nothing on it, I'd probably just give it a good lathering, scrubbing, and then...
0: You don't think for 2 seconds that your son-in-law just used that on his behind? Or your in-laws? Or your...
1: Not really. Are people cramming the bar of soap down their crack? Like, are you credit card swiping your own slot with the bar of soap?
0: What are you doing? Just putting it on your
1: are
0: hand?
1: Are you playing the game?
0: Are you using a washcloth?
1: No, just on the hands.
2: Yeah.
1: Yeah, on the hands.
0: Okay.
1: Yeah.
0: Let me just advise you never to use the bar of soap that I've used.
1: Kelly out here playing credit card swiper.
0: Bad boys.
1: Whoop. Whoop. She's her own little checkout machine. She just swipes it and she's like, approved. Approved. Goes a little bit too far. Declined.
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1: Just picture again. Approved. Approved. Declined. Coming up next.
2: Oh, my God.
1: Oh, man. Coming up next. Speaking of approved and declined, we got to talk about going to the grocery store here in a few moments. Someone asked a question, which I can't imagine someone actually doing this anymore. We'll talk about it in about 8 minutes.
3: Traffic Blitz.
0: All right, we have an accident, 270 South north of Alum Creek Drive. Traffic slow from 70. 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An accident on Neal Avenue north of 2nd. 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
3: 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Because you deserve it. Sirens, 6190 Cleveland Avenue, Columbus, Ohio. Just stop by 270 at exit 27, the Cleveland Avenue exit. Sirens is 18 and over.
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2: Sports is brought to you by Great Lakes Hyundai. Good news in Cincinnati. Bengals defensive end Shamar Stewart dodged a major injury at training camp. The team says Stewart suffered a hyperextended knee during Wednesday's opening practice and avoided any serious damage. Baseball, the Reds walked off the Pirates 3-2 at Great American Ballpark. Ellie De La Cruz rifled three doubles. The teams meet again this evening. The Guardians had yesterday off. Cleveland squares off against the Diamondbacks tonight in the first of three games at home. The Columbus Clippers put away Toledo 9-5 to take their third game in a row at Huntington Park. The series continues this evening at 7:05 on Fox Sports 920. The Columbus Crew are on the road to play Inter Miami FC tomorrow night. Leo Messi has returned to practice for Miami, but it is uncertain if he will play against the Crew. Kickoff is at 7:30. In golf, Peter Malnati tops the leaderboard after day one of the Rocket Classic at Detroit Golf Club. Malnati shot 9 under par. And NASCAR takes a break this weekend. The Cup Series returns to Iowa next Sunday. I'm Thick Rick from the Columbus Clipper Sports Desk, powered by Great Lakes Hyundai.
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0: with Goose, Kelly, and Thick Rick on the Blitz.
1: Kelly, do you remember the? I haven't watched the show in 30 years or whatever it's been, but there's a very famous meme of Homer Simpson, and it's probably one of the most popular memes on the internet, where Homer backs into the bushes. Anytime something happens, you're just
2: removing myself from the situation.
1: Well, apparently, the police in Dunlin, New Jersey, are very big fans of either The Simpsons or that meme alone. I don't know how I would feel. I'd be a little mad if I got caught like this. Because the Dunlin Police Department had an officer dress up. I don't know if this is like a full-blown, what do they call it, gully suits?
2: That oh, they yeah. use
1: the,
2: yes.
1: The gilly tree suits. Gilly suits, yes. Yeah, the tree design, yep. Basically, that they have. Or if they literally just took, like, branches and stuck them in his uniform. Because they took an officer and blended him into the shrubbery on the corner of the road. Just to take a look at people on Washington Avenue and drivers using their phones while driving. So he was just there in the shrubbery, taking account of all the people using their phones. It resulted in 72 tickets by the end of the day.
3: One day,
1: 72 tickets. Are they allowed to camouflage themselves?
2: That's what I want to know.
3: I was thinking about entrapment, but I don't know if that's the same thing.
1: Yeah, what's the difference, right, besides them sitting at the, you know, at the apex of a curve on the highway when you're going 87?
2: Off.
1: Yeah, you're going 87 miles an hour, yeah. And you come around the corner, and there they are sitting on the side of the road. But I guess they're not camouflaged. They're sitting there. They were just kind of sitting in a...
3: But I think they have to have their lights on if it's dark, don't they?
1: No, not at all.
3: Please?
1: No.
3: No?
1: Uh-uh. No, you know what I mean? You know how many mornings I come to work? We always have an officer next door.
3: And the parking lights are always on.
1: No?
3: I've never seen them.
1: They sit in the dark all the time. They'll sit under, like, bridge passes and things like that. So, that was their latest disguise or attempt was shrubbery.
2: Well, it worked.
1: Hiding in the bushes. You jump out and scare someone. You ever see the Bushman videos? The guy who sits in a flower pot in Vegas?
3: Those are great. Oh, scares the hell out of people.
2: Or the statues.
1: The statue ones. Yes, absolutely. Oh. Have you ever been caught by a hidden police officer before? Hiding in the shrubbery? Or, I don't know, behind a... trust himself like a brick wall or something?
3: Nothing like that.
1: 800-821-9970.
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1: All right, coming up next, we're talking grocery shopping. Someone admitted to doing something that I can't believe in today's times people still do. We'll get into it in about 8 minutes.
0: Traffic Blitz.
2: There's an accident, 270 south north of Alum Creek Drive. Traffic slow from 33. We have an accident, Neal Avenue north of West 2nd. 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

0: Goose, Kelly, and Thick Rick.
1: All right, I saw someone talk about grocery shopping on the World Wide Web the other day, and I get it. We used to do this, but in today's times, I just can't imagine anyone doing this. Kelly, yeah. Do you remember how many stores your parents went to when grocery shopping?
2: One store.
1: It was one store.
2: One store.
1: And that was it.
2: That was it.
1: Thick?
3: Yeah, just one.
1: Really? Okay. Because every once in a while, I would say a good 60 or 70% of the time, my mom would go get produce from one store and then go get meat from another. That was the one thing she would head out and get. She liked this one little store that really had good produce. But going to multiple stores nowadays, I can't even fathom. Yeah. And that's what this woman was talking about. She goes, yeah. She goes, does anyone else, when I do my shopping on Sunday, does anyone else go to like two or three different stores? And I can't imagine doing that nowadays.
3: I can see it, you know, when you're talking about, we didn't. Now, maybe when I was really little, because, I mean, we used to have a milkman.
1: Right, right.
3: Deliver milk and eggs and cheese, yep. You know, and then, but I can't remember. But, if you know, if we had places like big, nice produce stand, I would stop there.
1: Okay. Now, I will say, I live in a fortunate area where if I wanted to, I could, because Hilliard Rome Road has got everything.
3: Yeah,
1: so we have swung by Aldi to get some meat.
3: Yeah.
1: And then we'll go to, like, Sam's Club for the boys' snacks, you know, because you can get the 30-pack of potato chips or whatever.
3: I'll do a trip about every 6 weeks to Walmart to get canned goods and stuff. You know what I mean?
1: Every 6 weeks?
3: Well, it's just stuff that, you know, not obviously I'm not getting, like, meat. I'm just getting, like, dry goods, I guess I should say.
1: All right.
3: Why?
1: Because I do that every other day or every couple of days.
2: It's part of your normal.
1: Yeah.
3: Well, I'm talking about getting like a month's worth of stuff.
1: Okay, a month's worth of canned goods?
3: And dry goods and stuff. Okay. It's just cheaper.
1: Okay.
2: You know. Found the prepper. I'm just kidding.
1: Okay. Yeah, but going to multiple stops, for the money, it seems like mathematically today, for the money you're going to save, like if you're like, I'm going to go get the cheaper produce here and the cheaper meat, you're wasting that money in gas, aren't you?
3: Now, I will stop into Target to get a couple things that I can't get at the grocery store once in a while.
1: Well, and that's the other problem, too. Like, if you want to save some money, Aldi does have some pretty good prices, but it's a smaller. You're not getting everything you need at Aldi.
3: Most, like, you know, Kroger, Meijer, Walmart, Giant Eagle, most of those stores usually have everything you want.
1: Right.
3: So we don't need to do that.
1: But are you paying for convenience? 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
2: I am. Every now and again, I'll go to Whole Foods. I never do a full grocery stop at Whole Foods. It's always for meat and or produce. 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Maybe some fresh baked bread.
1: Yeah, if you're going to Whole Foods for your entire list,
2: you might
1: as well just go buy a house because that's about the same price.
2: Well, also, Whole Foods doesn't really have a ton. It's not... It's a big place.
1: Uh-huh.
2: But when you come down to it, they don't have a lot of groceries in there.
1: 63% of the store is different flavors of granola.
2: Yeah.
1: That's it. Like, that's all you're getting. You are getting some really good meat there.
2: Good
1: paying for
2: produce.
1: It.
2: Good produce. Yeah, and then they have like sort of fresh baked and freshly made food there that I don't get except bread. I will get bread there.
1: Aaron said, my wife does Walmart, Meijer, and Kroger every week.
3: Wow.
1: That seems like a lot just because all three of those stores kind of have the same... Like, what does Walmart have that Kroger doesn't have?
2: I think
1: like,
2: if you're a couponer,
1: that's true.
3: That's about saving money.
2: Yeah.
1: Okay, that's true. I guess if you got good coupons from the different stores. And we could do that living on Hilliard Rome Road. We could do Meijer, Walmart, Kroger, and just work
2: right
1: up
2: there.
1: The same road.
3: Yep.
1: I'll have to start looking into that. Now that I think about it.
3: Yeah, you know, the other thing I do at Walmart, I get toilet paper towels.
1: We do the Sam's Club for that.
3: Right.
1: We do the bulk stuff. But, yeah, it just doesn't seem like any sort of advantage nowadays to do multiple stops. I'd love to know if you're one of those people, 800-821-9970.

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1: All right. We're going to do something we haven't done in a minute. The good old timing challenge. Ugh. We've had fun with this multiple times before, but we were talking about it. We haven't done one in a while. So there's a friendly little competition between the three of us where we have each selected a song. And what's going to happen is we're going to start the song and going to sing along to it. And then at some point, the music's just going to drop out. And we have to continue singing. And hopefully, when the music comes back on, we are exactly on point. We have timed it out perfectly. We know the song well. We have done both extremely well at this and god-awful at this. So, it's all about how today is going to go. Kelly, from your big win yesterday, we'll let you choose the order today in which we are going to go.
2: I want to get it over with, so I'm going first.
1: Okay.
2: And then we'll just round robin. We'll end with you, Goose.
1: Okay, all right. So it's going to be Kelly, Vic, and then Goose. All right. Kelly, what song did you pick today for the timing challenge?
2: I chose Billy Joel, Moving Out.
1: Oh, I like me some Billy Joel.
2: Yeah.
1: He's one of the, he's on the list of I'm Sad I Didn't See Him Live.
2: Oh.
1: I wanted to go to that Elton John Billy Joel show so bad.
2: That was a good one.
3: Yeah, it was very good.
1: Yeah. Screw both of them. All right, Billy Joel, Moving Out. Timing challenge, Kelly. Here we go.

0: Who needs a house out in Hackensack? Oh! Is that all you get for your money?
1: Oh, man.
0: I got it.
1: It was all about the heart attack. Yeah.
2: She nailed that.
1: Yeah, that was very good.
2: Paused just the right amount of time.
1: That is going to be hard to beat.
2: Definitely.
1: Okay. Moving out by Billy Joel.
3: Damn.
1: Good job.
3: Damn.
1: Vic, that's a hard act to follow right there.
2: That is, man.
1: What song are you singing for the Timing Challenge?
2: I am doing Skid Row's 18 and Life.
1: Okay.
0: Ooh. 18 and
1: Life. All right.
2: Oh. Stop the Billy Joel.
1: Skid Row, 18 and Life to go. Thick. That's going to be a hard one to beat. Kelly was pretty much right there, I would say, within a 0.2 second delay. Yeah. Okay. 0.02. Very good. 0.02. All right, Thick. You got your song?
2: I do.
0: Okay.
1: All right.
0: Here we go.

0: came from the edge of town. Fought like a switchblade, so no one could take him down. He had no money, no, no good at home. He walked the streets a soldier in.
1: Got a little ahead of yourself there.
2: Damn.
1: Were you trying to not strain your voice, or you just realized how bad of a singer you are, so you kept
3: dude,
1: it on the low?
3: I never, ever thought I could sing. Just kind of trying to be somewhere in the area, because I can't sing worth a damn. I couldn't even tell you what a note is.
1: Oh, that hurt my voice just trying to do it. All right.
3: Well.
1: So that one didn't go well.
4: All right. Goose, what'd you choose?
1: Oh, man. Damn. All right. I went classic as well. I went back to the 80s as well. I'm going to go Simple Minds, Don't You Forget About Me.
4: Ooh.
1: We're going Breakfast Club.
4: Oh, love it.
3: So good.
1: All right. Here we go.
3: Are you ready?
1: Yeah, I'm ready.

0: whip, baby. Tell me your troubles and doubts. Giving everything inside and out and out. Love's strange, so real in the dark. Thinking of tender things that we're working on. Slow change may pull us apart.
1: Oh, when the
2: light. That was close.
1: Really close.
2: That was close.
0: Don't you? Everybody.

0: me.
1: All right, Kelly.
2: I can see him putting the earring in.
0: Oh, yeah. Absolutely. I feel like just throwing my fist in the air.
3: Yeah, you made out with Claire. Well done.
2: Claire's a fat girl's name.
0: I just threw my shoulder out, throwing my fist in the air.
3: Ouch.
0: All right. I threw my fist in the air too hard. My shoulder popped. God. Kelly. That was a clear victory.
3: Thank you.
2: Back to back.
0: What
2: days.
0: Is going on right now? All right. Well, we'll just have to do. Katie.
2: I'm not happy either, Goose.
0: I know.
2: I hear it.
0: Katie. Yep. Katie's correct. Don't quit your day job, Thick.
2: Oh,
0: Dan. Thinking, don't give up your day job. Yeah.
2: Okay. No. I know it, guys. I'm the worst singer on the planet. Always have been.
0: Kelly, congratulations on another victory. Take that into your weekend.
2: Maybe I should start doing rap songs for this challenge.
0: I mean,
2: then I don't have to know how to sing.
0: You know what we could do next time is we can start picking genre. Like, we all have to pick from a category.
3: Oh, I like that idea.
0: Or from a year.
2: We all just did 80s.
0: We all just did do 80s. That's true.
3: Let's do rap next.
0: We can do rap. Okay. All right. It's on next time. 987 The Blitz. Who's to know?

0: It's the Morning Blitz.
1: Coming up next, the three things you need to know.
2: There was a big house explosion yesterday in Canton. Two men went flying. They're both still alive.
3: Oh, my.
2: But it turns out, like, they weren't even supposed to be there.
4: Maybe they were squatting today.
2: Or something? I don't know. But let's talk about it coming up next.
0: Traffic Blitz.
2: I'm not even supposed to be here today. What's that from?
3: What is that from?
2: It's so familiar.
4: I don't know, but it sounds like Napoleon Dynamite.
3: I'm not even supposed to be here today. Oh, what is that from? It's a movie.
2: Somebody text us. 99700. Okay. We do have some...
3: You know, we have more than 4 digits in our phone number, right?
2: I said 99700.
3: Exactly. Who's going to text us at 99700?
4: Oh, it's 800-821-9970 now.
2: All right.
3: Like I said, we have
4: like
3: more than
4: 4 numbers. Now.
3: More than 4 numbers.
2: All right.
3: Typical U.S.
2: Gosh.
3: Phone number has 7 numbers.
4: But
3: and
4: she was giving
3: area
4: you 5.
3: Code.
2: Didn't it used to be 99700 like
4: yes.
2: years ago?
3: Oh, 700.
4: No,
3: yeah.
4: Last year we changed.
2: Yeah.
3: Yeah.
2: Well, you know, my social security number is 1. So. All right. Construction traffic on 70 West between Hilliard and Roma.
3: Clerks, thank you very much.
2: Clerks.
3: God, why? How could I not think of Clerks? I love that movie.
4: Right.
3: I'm not even supposed to be here today. Dante.
2: Construction traffic on 70 West from Hilliard Rome Road to 142. 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
22: The three things you need to know before you go.
2: Two men in Canton were seriously injured in a house explosion at about 4 a.m. yesterday. The two were blown sky high from the two-story, three-bedroom house, and both suffered serious burns and traumatic injuries. Authorities didn't even find the second guy until like 4 hours later. He was 2/10 of a mile away.
3: What?
2: Now, I think he probably got up and ran, or something. But I guess when firefighters found him, they were coming towards him, and he was like screaming, I'm sorry. Bizarre. The two were not even supposed to be in that house. It's for sale. And when the owner was contacted, he's like, that house is supposed to be empty. It's for sale. I don't know who that was in there.
3: Oh, no.
2: Yeah. Weird.
3: Meth lab?
2: Gas explosion, natural gas explosion.
3: Oh, okay.
2: Yeah. So there were four nearby homes that had serious structural damage. That's how big that blast was.
3: Oh, man.
2: Wild.
3: Someone get the ring footage, please.
2: I know. The aftermath pictures are crazy, but yeah, can you imagine the ring footage? Speaking of fire damage, there's a recall of Gallen's Retro refrigerators. They were sold at Home Depot and on Amazon. The recall is because of a risk of fire. These are really cool refrigerators. They look very old-timey. They sell for between $300 and $500. And so far, the U.S. Consumer Product Safety Commission has gotten 34 reports of fires involving these fridges. And one of them resulted in a death. They were sold between 2018 and 2020. You are supposed to unplug those bad boys immediately and contact the company to schedule a free in-home repair. Donna Mills was the blonde beauty on Knott's Landing in the 80s.
3: I was wondering who she was. I saw this story and I was like, who is this?
2: Gorgeous. You probably recognize her.

0: Oh, no, thank you. God bless. I don't have any problem with older women loving themselves and their octogenarian selves.
1: Yeah?
0: At all.
1: You don't?
0: I'm not paying for that.
1: No?
0: How much do you think that costs a month? Is it a monthly sub?
1: Is that gotta be.
0: Okay.
1: Yeah. What, $9.99 a month?
0: All right. What is the hottest gal charging a month? $30 a month?
1: Oh, I don't know.
0: $100 a month? Yeah. I don't have any idea.
1: I have no idea
0: what that is. If anybody knows, text us. Like, what's an average sub?
1: I think average is somewhere between $10 and $20.
0: Okay.
1: Yeah.
0: So Donna Mills is probably getting between $10 and $20.
1: Yeah, right. $9.99.
0: She's a celebrity. People, out of curiosity, I think, are probably going to take a little peek inside, see what's going on. But
2: the maximum possible monthly subscription price on OnlyFans is $49.99.
0: Oh, that's it. You can't go any higher than that.
2: Evidently not.
1: $50 a month.
0: I think if you're Donna Mills, you got to go $50 a month.
2: No creator can charge more than $50.
0: You've got to go $50 a month because you know it's just going to be an initial interest and then...
1: Oh, so get everyone's $50 because if you get their $9.99, they're going to cancel anyways.
0: Yeah. And super fans will hang around.
2: Now, creators can charge extra for individual messages, custom requests, or tips that go beyond the base.
1: So. I'll pay extra if you're going to go past the tip down the base. That's the whole point, isn't it? Yeah, you're paying for more. Just the tip costs you this much, all the way to the base is going to be way more. That's a given. You charge extra for that.
0: Anyway, those are your three things.
1: Coming up next, I've heard of divorce parties before. I've never heard of a breakup gift. This is insane. They're going to talk about 3.5 minutes, 997 The Blitz.

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1: All right, I'm going to read you a quick little story here, and I'm very curious. I can't imagine anyone calling or texting about this or anyone who's gotten one or given one before. 800-821-9970. But a radio friend of mine that does another morning show was talking to his producer on the air, and his producer admitted that he broke up with his girlfriend, gave her a $350 Michael Kors purse as a parting gift.
2: What?
1: A breakup gift.
2: What?
1: What? Why would you do that? I don't understand. Like, I'm sorry, it's me, not you kind of gift? Why would you do that? Have you ever received a breakup gift before?
3: No, I've had things taken, though. Like, not returned after a breakup. Like, how about giving me back my Nothing Like the Sun Sting CD?
1: Right, huh? Yeah.
3: I really liked that album.
1: That was my favorite hoodie you just walked off with.
3: Jeez.
1: 800-821-9970. Have you ever received a breakup gift before? Have you ever given a breakup gift before? Thick?
2: No. No.
1: Why would you do that?
3: You break up so you don't have to buy any more gifts.
2: Right.
1: Right. This has got to be the first and only time. Like I said, I've heard of the divorce parties before, but I've never heard of a breakup gift.
3: Yeah, that's
1: I'm
3: very
1: sorry
3: generous.
1: I'm dumping you. Here's a $350 Michael Kors purse. I'm sorry I hurt your feelings gift. What?
3: He must have cheated on her. That had to be it. Was that it?
1: Okay. I guess maybe that would be... If you really felt that upset and heartbroken about what you did.
3: Maybe you were trying to buy her love back and she left and now you're calling it a parting gift.
1: Well, he literally said I bought it for her because we broke up.
3: Yeah.
1: So, I mean, that I could see. Yes, if you're just coming up with an excuse, I bought her a gift and then she found out she dumped
2: me. Is that going to unbreak her heart?
1: I don't think so. Probably not.
2: I don't know. I know Derek Jeter always left a gift bag. For his whatever.
1: Well,
2: girl
1: yeah,
2: he got
1: but that's
2: with.
1: Not a breakup gift. That's
2: kind of like bye.
1: Okay.
2: You know, can you imagine you open his closet and he's got a stack of these bags
3: consolation
2: and
3: prizes?
1: Go. Yeah.
2: It's just like your parting gift, you know, for what you did last night.
1: JoJo said my breakup gift was I paid for her trip back to Chicago to get her out of my town.
2: That was a gift to yourself.
3: Like yeah.
1: Right, yeah. I don't know if that was a gift to her. That was more of a gift to yourself. A breakup gift. Blitz, hi, who's this?
4: Israel,
1: have you ever given a breakup gift before?
4: My sister has.
1: Your sister gave a guy a breakup gift.
4: Yes. He was very lazy, and he was living with her at my parents' house. And he wouldn't work an oven, and they give him her car just to get rid of him.
1: Gave him the car just to drive away and get out of her life.
2: Wow.
4: That's exactly right.
1: That's a hell of a gift.
3: It's a strategy.
1: And he went about his way?
4: It was the best $2,500 they could have spent.
1: Right.
2: Wow.
1: Okay.
3: This thing broke down about 20 miles away.
1: Right. So as long as you're out, you're out.
3: Right.
1: I appreciate the call, Israel. Thank you so much.
2: It's like a cocktail when her dad offered Tom Cruise $10,000 check
1: away.
2: To go
1: yes,
2: away.
1: Yes, absolutely. I can totally see that. Blitz, hi, who's this?
5: This is David.
1: David, have you given a breakup gift before?
5: No, but my dad did. When I was a teenager, he took my old stepmom on vacation and divorced her on vacation.
2: Oh, he gave her a vacation as a parting gift.
1: A parting gift to divorce her on vacation. Yes. Wow. Okay. I mean, I guess it's not the first time. I appreciate the call, man. 800-821-9970. A breakup gift. Is that really a thing?
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1: 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I'll tell you about it in 8 minutes.
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2: Sports is brought to you by Great Lakes Hyundai. Good news in Cincinnati. Bengals defensive end Shamar Stewart dodged a major injury at training camp. The team says Stewart suffered a hyperextended knee during Wednesday's opening practice and avoided any serious damage. Baseball, the Reds walked off the Pirates 3-2 at Great American Ballpark. Ellie De La Cruz rifled three doubles. The teams meet again this evening. The Guardians had yesterday off. Cleveland squares off against the Diamondbacks tonight in the first of three games at home. The Columbus Clippers put away Toledo 9-5 to take their third game in a row at Huntington Park. The series continues this evening at 7:05 on Fox Sports 920. The Columbus Crew are on the road to play Inter-Miami FC tomorrow night. Leo Messi has returned to practice for Miami, but it is uncertain if he will play against the Crew. Kickoff is at 7:30. In golf, Peter Malnati tops the leaderboard after day one of the Rocket Classic at Detroit Golf Club. Malnati shot 9 under par. And NASCAR takes a break this weekend. The Cup Series returns to Iowa next Sunday. I'm Thick Rick from the Columbus Clippers Sports Desk, powered by Great Lakes Hyundai.

0: Mornings with Goose, Kelly, and Thick Rick. Not so breaking news. The news already broke. We're trying to put it back together.
1: Our first story comes from Philadelphia, and it sounds like it's straight out of an action movie because there were some homeowners, the 400 block of Cortland Street at about 2 a.m. on Thursday. Here's the thing. These are new homeowners. They had just purchased the property and had just moved in. So they're trying to figure out what was happening in this house beforehand for this to take place, because they can't imagine, they haven't lived there long enough to have any enemies, to start any beef with anyone. But straight out of an action movie, they were sitting on their couch in their new home when all of a sudden they hear a crash and a broken window. And then they hear clunk, clunk, clunk, clunk, clunk. That's because someone threw a grenade through their window. So the homeowner stared at the grenade for a split second before going, "What the hell?" Grabbed the grenade and threw it back outside.
2: Whoa. Well, I mean, what else do you do?
1: Right, what else do you do? I mean, again, that's like straight out of you see it a million times in a movie. Someone's sitting behind the counter and a grenade comes lofting over and they go, "Huh," and they grab it and they throw it back over their head.
2: That's what I would do. I don't know what else you can do.
3: Yeah, but you know, Wile E. Coyote get blown up in the backswing.
1: Like, right, yeah. And yes. Poof, and then all your hair is just black and backwards. Now, they did learn that, thankfully, the device, the grenade did not go off. Bomb squad did show up. It was laying in the middle of the street. They were able to remove it. It was found to be non-explosive. But
2: oh, jeez.
1: I don't care. That is puckering the beehole for sure. A grenade comes through your window? Come on. Story number two takes us over to Arkansas, Benton County. I've said multiple times, and Nora knows this, God forbid, if I die in a very unique manner. Like, I brought up the possibility or the scenario if, let's say, we're having a get-together or we're at a barbecue, right? And I choke on a hot dog and I die.
3: Mm-hmm.
1: When you get my urn of my little ashes, I want you to put a toy Oscar Mayer wiener mobile right next to my urn. Like, if I go out in a stupid way, I want you to celebrate that with some sort of decoration. Make fun of it.
3: If you die of cyclosporiasis, we're going to make one of those science class volcanoes that erupt, and that's going to be on top of your casket.
1: But you got to make it look like a butt.
3: Okay.
1: So just poo is just coming out the fake volcano butt, for sure. I bring that up because if I were to be this man, I would want this celebrated with a tiny little toilet or something put right next to my urn, because an Arkansas man, unfortunately, is no longer with us after he was killed in a car accident because he was driving on the highway when all of a sudden a portable toilet fell off of a pickup truck, and he was right behind the car.
3: Oh, no.
1: Ended up hitting the porta potty, losing control, slamming into the wall, and unfortunately passing.
3: You could just be buried, I think, in a porta potty.
1: That's like a
3: casket, kind of.
1: I mean, the problem is I'm not being buried, so. But you could get a little miniature toilet and just keep all my ashes in the toilet.
3: I'd be fine
1: with that, too.
3: I love it.
2: A little mini porta potty.
1: A little mini porta potty. You open the door.
2: And there's an urn.
1: Yeah, there's a little urn just sitting right there. Hey, I'm in here. Shut the door. Just a little sound every time you open the door. Yes, the 56-year-old man, Ronald Langley, hit the toilet, died in the crash. It was somewhat foggy, but the roads were dry, so they are looking, obviously, was the toilet secured properly? They are looking into certain things, but it might just be an overall just sad mistake that this man died by porta potty. That's your not-so-breaking news.
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1: A poop in here! coming up next, do you have something you shouldn't? We're going to revisit a story I told a couple days ago, but it brought up a great online conversation we'll get into in about 8 minutes.
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0: Goose, Kelly, and Thick Rick.
1: Remember, it was a couple days ago, I don't know, Tuesday or Wednesday, I told you a story about a teenager that was visiting Alabama, like a school trip. And they ended up finishing up their school trip, heading back to the airport, and he was going through TSA when he got stopped because they saw something funny. And it turns out he had stolen some cannonballs from the Civil War Museum and was just going to take them home. Just thought it was cool that you could just bring cannonballs on your luggage on a plane. They don't like that. But it got the internet talking. And we will leave this completely anonymous. We're not trying to get anyone in trouble. 800-821-9970. You don't have to tell us your name. But I want to know, do you currently or have you ever had something you shouldn't have? Like, I don't know. Did you take it from somewhere? Was it something possibly... I'm not talking drugs. Fine, you hid your drugs in your walls. Whatever, I'm not talking drugs. Something odd, like cannonballs. You're not just supposed to have cannonballs lying around your house. But have you ever had something that you weren't supposed to have?
2: Like a little chunk of the Great Wall of China.
1: Yes. Do you know how many people admitted to having a piece of the Colosseum?
2: Really?
1: I guess people all the time. I saw this debate on, or this conversation online. I guess people are always, like, how is that building still standing? So many people admitted to having a piece of the Colosseum. They figured at some point someone's going to take the last little pebble that causes that thing to, you know, collapse. Mm.
2: I wouldn't do that because I saw the Brady Bunch where they got that tiki necklace and it caused them all kinds of bad luck in Hawaii.
1: I didn't see that, no.
2: You didn't see the Brady Bunch goes to Hawaii?
1: No.
2: Oh, buddy, there was some bad luck that happened there.
3: Oh, yeah.
1: They had some bad juju from the tiki necklace?
2: Do not take something that's native to the land and bring it home.
1: Okay. 800-821-9970. Thick, have you ever owned anything that you really, or taken or had something that you really weren't supposed to?
3: I
1: guess it's harder for us to admit because we're just broadcasting live to everyone.
3: I'm trying to think. Can I? Yeah, I guess I can say this now. I brought home from Aruba a bowling ball size conch shell, and I don't think I was supposed to do that.
1: Oh, really?
3: Yeah.
1: You can't bring conch shells back with you?
3: I don't think so.
1: In case there's something inside of it still or whatever?
3: No, there wasn't.
1: There wasn't.
3: It was removed before we came home.
1: But a big bowling ball.
3: Dude, I mean, it's, yeah, it's big.
1: Wow.
3: It's gorgeous.
1: All right.
2: And you wonder why Heather broke her wrist on day one.
1: Oh, yeah.
3: Well, I didn't do that. I did that afterward.
2: Oh, okay.
1: Blitz, hi, who's that? Well, don't answer that. Don't answer who's this. But
4: yeah,
1: what did you have that you weren't supposed to have?
4: Well, I was on a cruise, and I was on an excursion in, let's just say, some islands, and swimming with some animals, and I don't know if you're supposed to, but instead of buying sand in the store, I grabbed some sand in a cup and took it back with me from a sandbar.
1: Okay. Oh. But there could have been maybe possibly something in the water, in the sand, some new bio-something. Okay.
4: Something.
1: Yeah.
4: I'd rather have it, you know.
1: So do you still have said sand?
4: I still have it today in a container sitting on a, you know, sitting in the house.
1: Have you opened the container since?
4: No.
1: Are you scared to open the container?
4: Maybe a little.
1: Well, yeah, I would be too. I'm not going to lie. Once I sealed it up, I would leave it sealed for sure. Well, I appreciate the call. Thank you so much. Blitz, hi.
5: I have a hydrant in my living room.
1: You have what in your living room? Hold on, wait, you broke up.
5: A fire hydrant.
1: Okay.
5: Yeah, it got hit by a car down the street from where I live.
1: Okay.
5: I was walking to the store, and it was middle of the day, and I just...
2: How'd you get it home? Aren't those things really heavy?
5: Yeah, I literally drug it home.
2: Just sparks. Sparks going up everywhere.
3: So was water flying up?
5: Yeah. No, I think it was a couple days after the accident.
3: Oh, and it was and just still laying there.
1: Oh, at that point, couple days, it's yours.
3: Yeah.
1: That's finders keepers at that point.
2: Yeah.
1: The city's not going to repair it and or pick it up.
3: They obviously didn't want it.
1: They didn't want it. Yeah, you're in the clear.
2: You did them a favor.
1: So what does it like sit? Does it sit like in the corner of your living room?
5: It's just like a little decorative piece. I have a couple pieces of art around it.
1: That's okay. I like it. I appreciate it. Thanks so much for the call.
3: I've seen people at times with like a street light.
1: Yes.
3: You know,
1: yes.
3: That happens.
1: Yep.
2: Street signs.
1: Blitz, hello.
6: Hello.
1: Hi, what do you have that you shouldn't?
6: A conch shell from Myrtle Beach that still had the thing in it.
3: Oh. Still had the conch in it. You didn't just let it sit in your house with that thing in it, did you?
6: No, we tried to get it. We took it out and tried to put it down the garbage disposal in the rental we were in.
1: Wow. So is it still there?
6: I don't know if the thing's still there. I still have the shell.
3: Oh, it would be dead.
1: It would be dead by now, yeah.
3: It'd be probably disintegrated.
2: You're allowed to bring them across state lines, but they have to be cleaned out.
1: Really?
2: Yes.
3: Yeah, but okay. I don't think you can bring it from another country.
2: Yeah, absolutely. That's illegal.
1: I appreciate the call. Thank you so much. Here's one. I'm not even going to read the name. I work for a company. The company has a garage. Inside the garage is a coffin. Inside the coffin is a real skeleton, and no one knows what to do. Everyone's afraid to call anybody because they're not sure what's going to happen afterwards. You're not supposed to have that.
3: No.
1: You're not supposed to have that. Blitz, hi.
3: Hello.
2: Hello.
1: Hi. What do you have that you're not supposed to have?
7: Well, I have a few of them. I have a few things because it's one item I tend to take.
1: Okay.
7: It's the 18th flag from a lot of golf courses.
1: Oh, you're not supposed to do that.
7: It's only like very exclusive, really, really nice, you know, something popular or something like that. So it's not like I have 100 of them, but I've got a few.
1: I'm very mad at you and very jealous right now.
3: I could see that. You could see it in your face. I could see it in your face. You were smiling so much, like, oh, this guy's after my heart.
1: I'm so angry. Disrespect a golf course like that, I want them.
7: They make a nice wall decoration.
1: Yeah, that's exactly what I would do. Oh, the only flag I have is from the hole that I hit a hole in one on. They had extra flags. I asked the golf course. Because each hole, their flags are numbered, so I know it's hole number 6 from this course.
2: Okay.
1: And it's in with my, they give you a gift certificate when you hit a hole in one.
2: Oh, that's cool.
1: So I got it framed with the flag and everything.
2: Nice.
1: So I appreciate the call, man.
3: I want to know how you get away with that. I mean, how do you go about doing that?
1: Yeah, because usually the 18th is butt right up against the clubhouse right there.
3: How slick was that?
7: No, if I feel like I can get away with it.
1: Okay.
7: It's not all the time, but only if I feel like I can get away with it.
1: All right. Well, I appreciate the call. Thank you so much.
3: Just the flag or the pole? Or?
1: No, just the flag.
7: No, just
1: you
7: the flag.
1: You slide the flag off. Yeah.
2: Okay. This guy texted in, I have a manhole cover from Savannah, Georgia.
1: I was just looking at that one.
2: Remember that woman who stepped out of her car and fell in the manhole?
1: Yeah.
2: Because it was dark?
1: Did you see the one where the woman, it flipped and she fell down, like it flipped on the midpoint.
2: Yeah.
1: She fell down and it flipped back. It was like a trap door.
2: It's like a cartoon.
1: Yeah. Blitz, hi. Hello.
8: Hello.
1: Hi, what do you have that you're not supposed to have?
8: I visited the Petrified Forest in Arizona, and I still have a few pieces of the Petrified Forest.
2: That is forbidden.
1: You're not supposed to do
2: that. They have signs and everything.
1: Oh.
2: Yep.
1: Ooh,
2: you took petrified wood.
1: Tell the teacher. Ooh. Hey, thanks for the call.
8: No,
1: I really appreciate
8: it. No bad mojo yet,
2: though. No, good. Excellent.
1: Yeah, because the Petrified Forest, that's the last place you want bad mojo from, is the Petrified Forest.
3: Right.
1: Yeah. I'm gonna write a script right now called Petrified Forest, and it's going to be someone who took some wood from the Petrified Forest, and then the petrified person's going to come after you.
2: Right.
1: That's a whole movie right there. Blitz, hi, who's this? Or don't tell me.
9: Oh, yeah. I'm not going to tell you.
1: Okay, very good. What do you have that you're not supposed to have?
9: Years ago, I was driving on Murfield Drive in Dublin, Ohio, and they were having a ton of construction, and they would take the 270 detour signs and put them under the stand, like at night when they weren't like working. And I remember in my truck, I was 18. I hopped out on the bridge at like 3 a.m. grabbed two full-size 270 signs for the interstate and threw them in my truck. Threw them up to Toledo where I was going to college and hung them up in my dorm room.
3: Oh, wow.
1: Those are decent-sized signs, too.
9: Oh, it took up my whole bed of my truck. They're so much bigger than they look when
1: you're right. Yeah, absolutely. That's funny.
2: Remember the great days before surveillance cameras?
9: Yeah, exactly.
1: Hey, thanks for the call.
9: You guys have a good one.
1: You too. Jackie, you're not the only one. My college boyfriend and his buddy stole a Big Boy statue from a restaurant in Michigan.
3: Those
1: Elias Big Boys used to get taken all the time. Blitz, hi, what do you have that you're not supposed to?
10: Well, a buddy of mine actually has a thing called C4.
3: Called what?
10: I know you're definitely not.
2: C4.
3: Oh, plastic explosives.
1: Wait a minute. You're not supposed to have that lying around.
10: No, it's not just laying around. It's put up pretty solid.
1: I was going to say, where does he keep it?
10: It's stored safely.
1: Oh, stored safely. I don't know if you can safely store C4. Those two words don't go hand in hand.
2: It doesn't feel stable.
1: But good luck. Yeah, good luck. Thanks for the call.
2: Hey, listen to this. This person texted in, I may or may not have a cup from Saddam's palace when I was in Iraq.
1: What?
3: No.
2: My God.
1: Bad. Two double, in a row. Double we did a what and a no. let's see. This person says, a police badge from a drunk night.
3: Where did you... cup. I'm still on the cup.
1: I've heard a lot of stories of people bringing things back from that area during that time.
2: Right.
1: That's insane. Police, hello. Blitz, hello.
11: Hello.
1: Hi, what do you have?
3: Might be the police.
1: Yeah, what do you have that you're not supposed to? Police, hello.
2: No.
11: I've got something of a sign collection, but my favorite was we were fishing near a correctional institution, and there's a sign that says, Property of State of Ohio, no trespassing. And it's got like the enamel paint on it.
1: Yes.
2: Really cool. Wow.
1: That's an expensive sign right there.
2: I like that.
3: Was it a women's correctional?
11: That one came home.
3: Was it a women's?
11: I can't confirm or deny where that's
3: right. I'm thinking O'Shaughnessy Reservoir.
2: No identifying information.
1: Appreciate the call. Thank you so much. 9916 says coral from the Tortugas. Yeah. Oh, you are not supposed to take coral. That's so bad. Let's see.
3: Okay, I won't say the name. Said my husband and his friend stole the bobcat statue that was inside the Convocation Center in Athens, Ohio, when they lived in the dorms. Wow. The Ohio Bobcats.
1: We got another text. My brother with Special Forces has a tea set from Saddam's palace.
2: People were raiding that place.
1: Yeah, it is not the first time.
2: This person said, me and my buddies take steak knives every time we go out to eat, so we have like 100 of them.
1: Steak knife collection. Blitz, hi, who's this? Don't say, never mind.
12: Hey, how are you?
1: Good. What do you have that you're not supposed to?
12: Well, my grandfather had from World War II memorabilia, some Nazi memorabilia.
1: I've heard that too. That's insane.
12: Back when they could get war trophies.
1: Wow, yeah, that's crazy. That is crazy to keep. But, I mean, if you were over there
2: if you're in it,
1: I could see why.
2: I can totally see why.
12: Yeah, he actually took it and took it to one of the local museums. They have it now.
1: Oh, wow, okay, that's cool.
2: It's like proof of victory over evil or something.
1: Something along those lines, yeah. I appreciate it. Thank you so much. 800-821-9970. What do you have that you're not supposed to? 99.7 The Blitz.

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1: Coming up next, the three things you need to know.
2: Well, a 5-ton piece of a SpaceX rocket is about to collide with the moon. A SpaceX rocket. It's going to collide with the moon at 5,400 miles per hour. Let's talk about what's going to happen when that happens.
3: Uh-oh.
2: Coming up next.
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5: The three things you need to know before you go.
8: A 5-ton piece of a SpaceX rocket that sent 2 lunar landers to the moon is about to collide with the moon. This coming Wednesday, August 5th, at about 2:34 a.m., the upper stage of a discarded Falcon 9 rocket will collide with the moon at 5,400 miles per hour. There's a man named Bill Gray who developed software for tracking astronomical objects. He has been tracking this, and he's worked with international researchers to calculate what exactly is going to happen when this collision takes place. It is expected that it'll vaporize the booster. It'll create a flash of light and a plume of dust and debris. It also create a fresh crater on the lunar surface. So you think, well, okay, that's nothing. That's not going to ruin our tides or anything.
9: Yeah, it's not going to move the moon.
8: Right. However, you know, NASA's planning to return astronauts to the surface of the moon about 2028, and eventually they're going to build a permanent moon base. So what they're really going to be studying here is how these collisions are going to be happening more and more as we, you know, sort of discard, you know, satellites rockets and things like that. How dangerous is it to be a human on the moon with these collisions of space debris, space junk, rockets, etc.? And how far does this debris go? Are you going to be hit at risk of being, like, killed by projectiles from a moon
9: hit? Well, here's the only thing I'll say, though, is the mathematicians they have working at NASA can look at our current satellites and our current space junk and its current trajectories, and they can figure out 50 years from now if satellite X is going to hit the moon. They can look at its orbit and where it's going to hit.
8: Okay.
9: They can figure all that
8: but
9: stuff out.
8: But this SpaceX thing was just launched last year. So it's new.
9: Okay. So, yeah. All right. So if it's something new, then they might not be able to figure it out.
10: When's it going to happen?
8: Wednesday.
10: And how long have they known?
8: This guy has been tracking it long enough to have been able to write a paper about it.
10: Okay. So they're still going to have it
9: right. Hey, I've been going to bed Sunday p.m. at 9 or Sunday at 9 p.m. and have a paper due first hour the next morning. I can write
8: a paper. You can write a paper. Okay.
9: writing a paper doesn't mean anything.
10: But they'll have advance warning.
9: I'm sure they will. Yes.
8: Paramount Plus. Okay, I will die on this hill. I think that Clueless is seen as a chick flick, but I think dudes love this movie.
10: I liked Clueless.
8: Clueless is a great movie.
9: Yeah, no problem.
10: It's a rom-com. It's fun.
8: Well, Paramount Plus has ordered a sequel to the movie Clueless, with Alicia Silverstone returning as Cher, but she'll be playing a successful business owner now and the mother of a teenage daughter about to start high school. Now, Peacock was planning to develop this, but they passed it on to Paramount Plus. This show is set in the present day. It picks up roughly 30 years after the movie. It is executive produced by Alicia Silverstone, and production will begin next year. Other than Silverstone, they have not announced any casting yet.
10: We watched the first 2 episodes of Elle, the prequel.
8: Oh, how was it?
10: These people can't act anywhere nearly as good as that original.
8: Oh, that's another one. Legally Blonde, so good.
10: And, you know, I had hope for it, but, I mean, this girl is just nowhere near the acting ability of Reese Witherspoon.
9: You know, it's almost, though, like the script was written for poor

0: Among Minnesota Twins players, the whole team, they're like trying to figure out what to do here. Four Minnesota Twins players are going to get married on the very same day this year, Saturday, November 14th. None of them checked with each other. They're all engaged. And then all of a sudden, the invitations start coming out. And they're all inviting their teammates.
1: Of course.
0: They're all close friends. And now everybody has to decide, whose wedding am I going to go to? Second baseman Luke Keyshaw, shortstop Ryan Kreidler, third baseman Brooks Lee, and pitcher Cole Sands all booked the same date without realizing the overlap.
2: Wow.
0: Yeah. So basically, what happened was, it's post-World Series and pre-Thanksgiving, so there's only a little bit of time there, and they all four chose the exact same day. So
1: that's
0: a pretty funny story. All right, those are your three things.
1: Yeah, just get a team party bus and just bounce.
0: Yeah, from one to one. Yes,
1: there you go. Just spend a little time at each wedding. Coming up next, I don't think we're going to have too much of an issue here in Ohio being pretty landlocked, but if you've got relatives anywhere around the coast or around any Navy bases, are they willing to take in a soldier or two? Because they're going to need some housing. I'll tell you about it about 3.5 minutes, 997 The Blitz.

0: you be willing to house a soldier? Or, I should say, a sailor? I did not know this, but apparently the military is planning to do some major repairs and renovations to Navy barracks across the country. This is coast to coast. This is going on all over the place. I guess they've got some really worn down Navy barracks that need some major repairs. Major repairs enough where the sailors can't even live in the barracks. Like, they have to rehouse all the sailors. We're talking somewhere between 8,000 and 12,000 beds.
1: Nationwide?
0: Nationwide.
1: They have hotels.
0: So here's the thing. I guess as of right now, the government and the military board is looking at different options. And yes, one of them is finding older apartment buildings and renting out like the entire building, or renovating the apartments a little bit, or renting out entire hotels.
1: Yeah.
0: But I would
1: did
0: have
1: I say
0: to
1: how long it would be? How long they would be living with?
0: Yes,
1: you?
0: They said it is a multi-year project.
1: Oh, damn.
0: That is going to take place. Yes. And so they're looking at all kinds of different options here. Again, hotels, possibility. But, I mean, if you're a hotel, I guess you'd be happy if you could sell out your entire hotel for a year and every room is paid for by the government.
1: Oh, yeah.
0: You know you can charge a premium price because the government's going to pay it.
2: Yeah.
0: But, yeah, but then that's it. You're just, you have no business other than sailors living in your hotel for
1: take
0: the entire
1: the rooms,
0: year.
1: I guess.
0: Yeah.
1: Turn down the stuff and all that.
0: Other things they're looking at, RVs or houseboats. They're also looking into prefab modular units or temporary man camps, as they're calling
1: them.
0: Yeah.
1: I was thinking maybe you find try to find new apartment complexes and like do a deal with them where they get all the apartments until this is done, and then they can start renting them out
0: to
1: everybody else.
0: Now, here's another option they are looking at. Going private, as in appealing to private citizens who may have a basement, an extra bedroom, and the government paying basic rent, like you would rent out your room or your basement, and the government paying you to actually house a service member, a sailor, or asking if you have an RV or a houseboat. Even a tree. Someone said treehouse.
1: A treehouse?
0: You can't put a sailor to live in a treehouse for a year.
1: It's one of those glamping tree homes.
0: Right, yeah, one of the amazing ones. Here's the other problem. Cost.
1: Yeah.
0: Yes, the military budget is around $1 trillion, but they do have billions set aside for facilities, sustainment, restoration, and modernization. But they're saying that it looks like right now a lot of that money is being taken up, especially with a lot of the efforts on the southern border. A lot of that military money is already being spent.
1: Right.
0: So
1: I think if I was single and I had an extra room that was just sitting there doing nothing.
0: Oh,
1: I would,
0: yeah.
1: Yeah, I would. I'm not in my current situation. I'm not letting some young stud sailor in there tempting my wife.
0: But yeah, if the government's going to pay the rent.
1: Yeah.
0: For sure.
1: Yeah.
0: Why not? Rent out a room. 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
1: Can I tell you, I've been waiting for this moment all morning long because I will say with confidence, this is the most interesting Learn You Something we've had. I'm very excited to share
2: this. Really?
1: Yeah.
2: Just because one thing or top to bottom?
1: No, top to bottom. Right. It's just a good run. You're going to learn about octopuses.
2: Okay.
1: Octopussi.
2: What? Yeah.
1: Multiple octopuses.
2: I'll accept either.
1: Okay, great. You're going to learn about an octopus. You are also going to learn about life expectancy, depending on the year you were born. You're going to learn about Beethoven, and you're going to learn about Taco Bell.
2: Okay.
1: Yeah, we got a whole bunch of interesting stuff to teach you. And how long?
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0: It's the Morning Blitz with Goose, Kelly, and Thick.
1: Now, let's see if we can learn you something. Sit up and pay attention.
2: You know, there's a lot of people that'll tell you if you drink, maybe you should switch to weed. Better for you.
3: Yes.
2: It's healthier. It's less dangerous.
3: Absolutely.
2: All the things. Well, people have been using the word wasted to describe someone who's drunk since the late 1960s. However, people have been high since 1627. Using the word high to describe someone using some sort of outside source.
3: It's weed, mushrooms, peyote way back then.
2: Yep, absolutely. Did you know it's possible that Beethoven had an irregular heartbeat, which influenced the innovative and unique rhythms in his compositions?
3: Dun, dun, dun, dun.
2: They're saying that it may have something to do with the actual beat of his heart.
3: Well, that's interesting.
2: Yeah. Did you know that every arm of an octopus has its own brain? That's why I hate octopuses.
3: For real? They have 8 brains?
2: Yeah. Each one has its own brain. I'm telling you, that thing is an alien.
3: They have 8 legs, right?
2: Not, huh?
3: It's 8? Don't they have 8? Oh, yeah, duh, octopus.
2: Wow.
3: See, I was right.
2: Yeah. Can't believe you questioned it, though.
3: It's one of the things.
2: Yeah, that's. I'm telling you, octopuses are aliens. They are not from here. They are.
3: You might be right about that.
2: I hate them so much.
3: You might be right about that.
2: Yeah. Did you know, back in 1994, Taco Bell released an album? It was called Do Something. It was a compilation of alternative music. Spin Doctors, Cracker, General Public, Sarah McLachlan, Living Colors, Smithereens.
3: Oh, these are serious names.
2: Yeah.
3: It was on a Taco Bell album.
2: It was a Taco Bell album, yep. You could buy it at Taco Bell for $4.99 on CD or $3.99 on cassette. And a portion of the proceeds at the time went to help young people improve their communities. It was called Do Something, the initiative.
3: Huh.
2: So, yeah, you want to go find that. Apparently, you can get a couple of them on eBay right now.
3: $400?
2: No, $5.
3: Oh,
2: $5.
3: They're making $1.
2: And finally, this is crazy. Listen to this. People born in 1957, 68, 79, 89, 2000, and 2013 will live an average of 5.2 years less than other people.
3: Why?
2: Because apparently there was peak solar activity during those years, and apparently UV radiation from the solar rays affected growth during pregnancy. Now, if you were born in 54, 64, 76, 86, 96, or 2008, you're going to live the longest because those were the periods of lowest solar activity. That's crazy.
3: Wow.
2: Sorry, Thick. Sorry for you, but I'm curious because I'm 77, so I'm a year after 76, but 2 years before 79. So I would have to assume I'm closer to the less solar activity.
3: The 79 was less, right?
2: But 79 was more. That was the highest activity. 76 was less.
3: And you were at 77.
2: 77.
3: Okay. Yeah. Yeah. Yeah. So you're. Yeah, you're
2: assume.
3: Probably going to live a couple years
2: right,
3: longer.
2: Right, like the 2.5, yeah. 3, somewhere in that window.
3: Okay.
2: You, however, you've got about 2 years left. So
3: is that it?
2: Yeah, that's about it.
3: Unless I was supposed to hit 87, then I'm good.
2: If I were you, I'd start wrapping it up now. I would just.
3: Well, I got the boat paid off yesterday.
2: Okay. Oh, good. Okay.
3: So Heather won't have to worry about that.
2: Do you have the living will in place and everything?
3: You've I better do that side? Soon.
2: Yeah, you better get on that. Better get on that. Clock's a ticking, man.
3: Yeah,
2: you're
3: man.
2: Running out. Learning you some stuff on a Friday morning. 98.7 The Blitz.
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18: Wow, I just barely made it back from the restroom in time. There was a target on this urinal cake and... Well, never mind. The Blitz.

0: It's the Morning Blitz.
1: That's the show sheet. We are out of here. Going to go enjoy this 88-degree day. Got some clouds rolling in. And then a little bit of rain tomorrow as well to watch out for. So be prepared for that. Enjoy your weekend. Thick, what do you got going on?
2: Well, I think I'm going to get out and do some fishing tomorrow. Clouds and everything. Should be pretty decent, I think. I hope. It's going to be nice. 80.
1: Yeah. High. Yep. I got a early tee time. We're doing mimosa golf tomorrow. I'm teeing off at 7:30. I usually don't tee off that early.
2: I hope that weather changes for you, man.
1: Yeah. I'm supposed to go to a concert in Cincy tomorrow, but it's outdoors. And right now, Cincy is supposed to get pretty hard in the afternoon with some thunder. And now the thunderstorm and lightning as well.
2: Here too.
1: Oh, here too?
2: Yeah.
1: Tonight? Okay.
2: Yeah. We're supposed to get some in the afternoon, and then it just says thunderstorms nonstop from 9 to midnight.
1: Yeah. It says down in Cincy it's going to end about 11. But that's when the concert's supposed to end.
2: Right.
1: So I can't imagine them starting the show at 11. So,
2: dude, I wouldn't mind seeing Chris Stapleton.
1: We're gonna keep an eye on the weather and see whether or not we're even going to make the drive down
2: there. And that's Paycor where the Bengals play.
1: Yeah. Yeah, it's outdoor and everything. Yeah. They got that lightning rolling through. It ain't going to happen. So,
2: well, you never know. Things change. You know how the weather is. It can change.
1: Yeah, we canceled our hotel room already. Well, here's the thing. So tomorrow night in Cincy, they've got the Reds playing at home. They've got the soccer team playing at home. They've got some huge, large convention going on and the Chris Stapleton concert. The Paycor actually sent out an email saying, hey, just so you know, parking's going to be an absolute bitch. If you can ride share in, do it. Hotel rooms were sold out. We had to find a hotel room like 20 minutes north of Cincinnati because everything was so sold out in the city. But we got another email. I think it was from Expedia or something. Hotel rates have dropped like 34% because I think so many people are canceling.
2: Yeah. Well, you can maybe now you can book a room and get it cheaper than you would have.
1: Exactly. The Reds are going to have to cancel if the weather rolls through. They're not going to play.
2: Yeah, it'll get rained out.
1: So we'll see what happens. Enjoy your weekend. We will be back on Monday morning starting at 6 a.m. I think we have Foo Fighter tickets next week.
2: I thought I saw that.
1: Yeah.
2: I think you're right.
1: I think that's what's going on.
2: If not, we'll have something. But I think you're right.
1: Yeah. So we'll enjoy the week for sure. Cannot wait to talk to you Monday starting at 6 a.m. It's 99.7 The Blitz. Bye-bye.
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Good morning. Happy Friday. I'm Tess. Today in the noon hour, I have more free pizza to give away from Mikey's Late Night Slice. Later on this hour, about 25 minutes, I'll tell you how to win Godsmack tickets. Here's new stuff from The Warning. Their new album, Everything's Falling, drops on August 28th. Tomorrow's August. How did that happen? Here's Kerosene on the Blitz.

0: Zep in on your rock station, 99.7 The Blitz. This is random, I know, but first thing I saw when I opened up my computer this morning, I just learned that hemp oil or hemp seed might actually help your dog's digestion. They did this whole study where they mixed it into dog food, and then apparently the dogs had healthier guts by the end of it. Now, they figured all this out by looking at dog poo for 90 days, but somebody's got to do it. POD, Godsmack, Atreyu, and I'm going to tell you how to win Godsmack tickets all next on The Blitz.
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0: Days of the New on your Rock Station 99.7 The Blitz. Did you know that Sully Erna of Godsmack and Dorothy are a couple? They're an item. They've been together for at least a few months now. They met on tour, started out as friends, and now they're a thing. And they're touring together. And they're coming to Cincinnati to PNC Pavilion on October 21st. Tickets are on sale. They just went on sale today for the new dates they just added. But Ronnie Hunter wants to hook you up with a pair of tickets on Monday. So starting Monday in the 5 o'clock hour during the big-ass chunk of nonstop Blitz Rock, that's when you listen, for your chance to win those tickets. But you can also go to theblitz.com and get all this info. I have Breaking Benjamin and Nine Inch Nails up next on The Blitz.
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2: 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Why? Because you deserve it. Sirens, 6190 Cleveland Avenue, Columbus, Ohio. Just off I-270 at exit 27, the Cleveland Avenue exit. Sirens is 18 and over.
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Happy Friday, it's Tess. I'll tell you how to win Foo Fighters tickets here in just a little bit. Here's Motionless in White's new one with Skylar Gray. It's R.I.P. on the Blitz.

Motionless and White on your rock station, 99.7 The Blitz. New one with Skylar Grey. It's called R.I.P. Okay, this might be the most extreme case of cold feet that I've ever heard of in my life. This woman from Wyoming, whose name is Tessa, by the way, was one day out from her wedding. She panics. She goes around the corner to Ace Hardware, steals a couple lighters, steals them, goes back to the church, sets it on fire using tampons. These things are made of cotton, so they're basically like little fire starters. She caused over $100,000 in damages. And it turns out she hadn't even gotten a marriage license yet. You're supposed to do that a few weeks before the wedding. So there were probably a few red flags before we got to the whole arson thing. Yikes! I feel like canceling the wedding or calling it off and then, you know, just not getting your deposit back, a lot cheaper.

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0: 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I have Five Finger Death Punch's new and Eye of the Storm coming up next. Hang on.
1: 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Okay. Next up is the Falcon. 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

0: 27th at Cleveland Avenue exit. 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

0: Alice in Chains on your rock station, 99.7 The Blitz. Hey, good news if you thought Greta Van Fleet was breaking up. They're definitely not. Remember that cryptic video that they posted a few months ago that had pretty much everyone convinced that they were done? They were just teasing a new album. It's called Palace of the People, and it drops on October 9th. Now, not everyone was sold on that first single, but this new one, I'm telling you, that's more like it. It's called Saw You Stand, and I've got the video up on the Blitz Facebook page and over at theblitz.com. Seriously, wait until the 3-minute mark. That guitar kicks in. Chills. Hey, I've got some free Mikey's Late Night Slice to give you. Some free Mikey's Slice cards next on the Blitz.
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12: Congrats to Nick Robison of, I believe, Columbus. I was echoing when we were talking on the phone, and I couldn't really understand. It was like, you know, it's like when you're trying to think of a song, and there's a song on in the background, you just can't. Anyway, congrats, Nick. He said pizza should not be eaten with a fork and a knife because those people are animals. He said it's redonkulous. I agree with him. What are you doing? You animals!

All right, anyway, he just scored a four-pack of Mikey's Late Night Slice cards, and their brand-new Grandview location just opened today. It's over at 1312 Grandview Avenue. Yeah, make it over there. I'm going to go as soon as I get off work. I can't wait. Here's Papa Roach's new one. See you in hell on the Blitz.

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Hey, it's Tess. I'll tell you how to win Five Finger Death Punch tickets right around 1:40. Right now, opening for Five Finger Death Punch at Nationwide, October 21st. 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
1: 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A lot of good album releases today. Collective Souls, Touch and Go, the new wave inspired album. You got Tim Montana's Entire State of Tim Montana. One of the songs features Slash. Green Day's Nimrod's soundtrack dropped today. And Five Finger Death Punch's Legacy, their 10th studio album, also dropped today. And I'm going to tell you how you can win Five Finger Death Punch tickets next on Blitz.
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0: $8. Why? Because you deserve it. Sirens, 6190 Cleveland Avenue, Columbus, Ohio. Just off I-270 at exit 27, the Cleveland Avenue exit. Sirens is 18 and over. It is our solemn duty to shake that booty. Only at Sirens, where sometimes it's good to be bad. And we can be very, very bad.
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0: 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Hey, Five Finger Death Punch is coming to Riverbend in Cincinnati on August 10th. 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I have Ozzy, Poppy, Amy Lee of Evanescence, and Courtney LaPlante of Spirit Box next on The Blitz.
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1: Hello, it's Tess Godsmack coming back to Ohio. 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

0: 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New album, Pure Ecstasy, drops on August 28th. Oh, I don't know how we already got here, but tomorrow's August. It's August 1st. Football's almost back. There's a positive. The NFL preseason starts next week. College football, not far behind that. Oh, and then the shows. If you're looking for something to binge, new seasons of Ted Lasso. I believe this is the last one. Futurama, Reacher, and It's Always Sunny. They're all coming this month. There's a lot of food, National Food Days this month. August 20th, there we go. August 20th is National Radio Day. So, I mean, if you happen to think of your favorite radio station and you think we deserve a little extra love, just throwing that out there. Again, August 20th, I have Godsmack, I Stand Alone coming up, and I'll tell you how to win tickets to see them next on The Blitz.
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0: Drinks don't get you relaxed and ready for the work week. Our sensual showgirls will. Sirens, 6190 Cleveland Avenue, Columbus, Ohio. Just off I-270 at exit 27, the Cleveland Avenue exit. Sirens is 18 and over. And remember, Sirens is open every Thursday, Friday, and Saturday till 5 a.m. Tackle the 100-ounce tower for just $20 every Sunday and pay no cover from 7 to close. Only at Sirens, where sometimes it's good to be bad. And we can be very, very bad.
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0: 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Hey, guess what? Godsmack have expanded the final leg of their Rise of Rock tour, and it's coming to PNC Pavilion in Cincinnati October 21st. 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She's coming in next, actually. I'll see you at noon on Sunday for the Top 10 All Out Blitz Countdown. I have The Offspring, Metallica, and New Atreyu next on The Blitz. I miss you already. Okay, bye.
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0: Five Finger Death Punch just dropped their new album, Legacy, digitally only today. And then on Friday, September 18th, they'll drop it by way of CD and vinyl. And Blitz very proud to present the show October 21st at Nationwide Arena, Eye of the Storm from Five Finger Death Punch. Hopefully you scored your tickets this week with the Morning Blitz. Coming up, 3 Days Grace, Lenny Kravitz, and back-to-school shopping season is underway, and Ohio families will soon have a chance to stretch that budget during the state's annual sales tax holiday. 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

0: catch Weezer on the Gathering Tour at Nationwide Arena on Tuesday, October 6th. Hi there, it's Ronnie Hunter. I had a request for the latest from Shinedown. It's called Young Again. And if you feel like a road trip, they're going to be in Cincinnati on September 9th at Andrew J. Brady Music Center. But the big news, Foo Fighter fans, they're going to hit Huntington Bank Field in Cleveland on Monday, August 10th. And we've got tickets today at 5:30, so you can go check them out along with Queens of the Stone Age and Mannequin Pussy. It's an early show, and the Rock and Roll Hall of Fame has some kind of shindig going on all day. Live band karaoke and all kinds of other things. Memorabilia, neat stuff, artifacts from the Foo Fighters. So make sure you get up there, check out the Take Cover Tour, and I will love to give you a pair of free tickets. 5:30, going to be as simple as a keyword. And that is all that will stand between you and the show. Let's do a quick check on traffic with Kelly Quinn.
1: There's an accident on 270 East after 23 on the south side. An accident on 33 East at Bixby Road. An accident East Livingston at No Bixby Road. 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
1: Hi, it's Ronnie Hunter with Never Tell and Sleep Theory, Breaking Benjamin, Creed, all coming up this hour. Also tell you how to win Godsmack concert tickets a bit later. 20 years in, Motionless and White, what a journey. They're still evolving. Here's one of the standout tracks from decades, Rest in Peace, featuring Skylar Grey on the Blitz.

0: Doors Down on the Blitz going into Creed. Oh, what a great tour, those two together. Man, what a great loss as well with Brad Arnold. Hi there, it's Ronnie Hunter, and the Rise of Rock Tour rolls into Cincinnati this fall with Godsmack and special guest Dorothy at PNC Pavilion on Wednesday, October 21st. Want in? 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Awake arrives on Halloween. Let's do a quick check on traffic. Kelly Quinn, what's going on?
1: There's an accident on 270 East after 23 on the south side. We're stop and go on 33 East between Refugee Road and Hamilton Road. There's an accident on East Livingston at Novixby Road. 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
2: 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It was also in 1912 that Columbus was named state capital, replacing Chillicothe and Zanesville.
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0: $8. Why? Because you deserve it. Sirens. 6190 Cleveland Avenue, Columbus, Ohio. Just off I-270 at exit 27, the Cleveland Avenue exit. Sirens is 18 and over.
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0: 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Despite that thing that happened at Sonic Temple, don't ask.
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Breaking: Benjamin is headed out on a massive 30-date North American fall tour featuring special guests Chevelle, Starset, and Cami Kehoe. Tour runs September 2nd through October 24th. We don't have a date here, but they were at Sonic, so that's cool. Breaking: Benjamin, Something Wicked on the Blitz.

0: budget so tight. This voice guy is also the janitor.
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0: And I'm also the guy that bags your Uber Eats order.
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Got a chance for you to win my last pair of Foo Fighters tickets for their big show in Cleveland on August 10th, where it's going to be a day-long thing with the Rock and Roll Hall of Fame. So much to do, so much to see. And then the Foo Fighters and Queens of the Stone Age. Make sure you listen.

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1: There's an accident on East Livingston at No Bixby Road. Traffic heavy in the area. We're slow on 270 East between 315 and 71 North. 270 West slows from 161 to 71 North. And 270 South is heavy from 70 to 33. 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

got tickets. You want my tickets? I'll give you my tickets. 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The Rock and Roll Hall of Fame has got a big throwdown. It's worth an entire day there to enjoy it and then head over to the show. Keyword cover, 800-821-9970. Good luck. He wrote.

Congratulations to Brandi Carson. She's going to bust her foos cherry at the show August 10th in Cleveland. That is a Monday night at Huntington Bank Field. That also includes Queens of the Stone Age. Now, if you didn't get in on free tickets all this week, all next week, Foo Fighters tickets up for grabs with the Morning Blitz. So make sure you're listening in tight and early. Goose, Kelly, and Thistle.

0: If your future plans include Louder Than Life in September in Louisville, Kentucky, you'll be able to see that band live. That is the warning. Wrapping up our big-ass chunk of nonstop Blitz Rock. Coming up, Alice in Chains. And tonight, 6 p.m., Breaking Blitz at 6. The featured song and artist is pretty damn good. And I have to tell you, it surprised me. It's not what I expected from this band at all. You know the band. It's brand new, and we're going to hear it together next at 6 p.m. By the way, I missed out on Jenny's beloved ice cream flavor, Biscuits with the Boss. I guess that was like last week. They had it just for a short time, but oh boy, am I excited for Ted Lasso's Season 4 premiere August 5th on Apple TV Plus. And I get a hell yeah! Let's check on traffic right now. Kelly Quinn, what's going on?
1: An accident on 270 East at Sawmill Road as traffic backed up to 33. There's a disabled vehicle on 270 East after 23 on the north side. An accident 270 West after 23 on the south side. An accident on 70 West at the east side split. 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
2: 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For the first time ever, Saving Abel co-founder, original and current vocalist Jared Weeks, joins forces with former Saving Abel frontman Scotty Austin. This is a landmark collaboration, and this song kinda blew my mind. I'm not gonna lie. I was kind of not sure what I was gonna hear when I heard it the first time. I was like, eh. And then I went, oh, they were not messing around. This is a message of defiance. Hive is the song. It's an anthem for anyone who has ever been judged, doubted, or defined by someone else's narrative. 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

0: Okay. Okay. You got my attention. Saving Abel, co-founder and original and current vocalist Jared Weeks, joining forces with former Saving Abel frontman Scotty Austin for their new single, Hive. That is badass. Let me know what you think. 800-821-9970. You're the boss, as Shinedown would say. You're the boss. 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I'm going to line up the latest from 3 Days Grace. Also, Foo Fighters All My Life coming up. And remember, next week, in the morning, with Goose, Kelly, and Thick, the Morning Blitz, I'm going to get you hooked up with tickets for that August 10th show in Cleveland. Let's check on traffic right now with Kelly Quinn.
1: An accident 70 east at 315 is on the left berm. Traffic slow from Mound Street. We have an accident 270 east at Sawmill Road. We have an accident on 270 west after 23 on the south side. Traffic sponsored by Vision Zero Columbus. Serious crashes on Columbus streets cause permanent physical, financial, emotional, and property damage. Vision Zero is changing that through roadway redesign and a commitment to zero traffic deaths. 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That's traffic from the Myers Jewelers Traffic Center. 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

0: Red Hot Chili Peppers on a Friday. Good afternoon. It's Ronnie. Got a lineup. Bring Me the Horizon. The latest from Beartooth. Also had a request for Boba Flex. 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Motley Crue, Five Finger Death Punch, Bill Murray, Volumes, Era. Let's see. Haley Williams, Pennywise, Never Tell. Yeah, let's do that. 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

0: Pure Ecstasy, the brand new album from Beartooth, drops on August 28th. That's Free from our Columbus band. Hey there, it's Ronnie Hunter. So after having received their FAA certification to operate as a commercial air carrier, DoorDash has launched its new in-house drone delivery program. It's called DoorDash Air. It's delightful. The drones will work alongside the traditional dashers to speed up deliveries of items. Now, DoorDash does plan to gradually expand the service as part of its broader network of delivery options, with more details expected later on this year. I mean, there's just going to be so much stuff flying around the air that everything's just going to crash into each other, you know, don't you think? If you just deliver my food first, though, that would be great. I'll see you back here tomorrow morning at 10 a.m. I'm the Hunter. It's time for me to prowl. Love you back. Bye.
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made it. What's up, I'm Kirsch. I want to know what you're up to tonight, Columbus. 800-821-9970. There's got to be some good things happening. And actually, I want to know the bad things, too. But not like the bad things, but like the bad things. You know what I'm talking about. 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

0: So check this out. I'm like 6'4", 6'5"-ish, somewhere right around there. And at Sonic, Ronnie Hunter and I got the chance to sit down with Johannes from Avatar. And I get super uncomfortable around people who are taller than me because it's not really common, right? So Johannes walks up, and I swear to God, I came up to like his shoulders. How tall is that dude? Like 7'5" or something like that? Now, granted, he had big boots on, but he was like, "What is up, shorty?" Okay, I don't know what accent I just did, but that's not how he talks at all. He's Swedish. And the only Swedish I can do is like Swedish Chef. It's Hergenbergen. And that's not very rock. So we'll just leave it right there. I'm Kirsch Seether, 7 Mary 3 in Atreyu on the way on the Blitz.
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0: out. 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All right? 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
2: No cover and $5 drinks open to close Sunday through Thursday. 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And Friday, Saturday from 11 a.m. to 6 p.m. After 6, Friday and Saturday, drinks are only $8. Why? Because you deserve it. Sirens, 6190. Cleveland Avenue, Columbus, Ohio. Just off I-270 at exit 27, the Cleveland Avenue exit. Sirens is 18 and over.
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2: Only at Sirens, where sometimes it's good to be bad. And we can be very, very bad.
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